Jelly Roll, Dead Man Walking. It's Rock 100.5 KATT. I am Cameron Buchholz. And the Thunder Tats Tattoo Expo is coming this weekend, Friday, Saturday, and Sunday, inside the Oklahoma Expo Hall at the OKC Fairgrounds. You can meet world-class tattoo artists and get tattooed. 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What do you cosplay as at a tattoo convention? I guess I can find out this weekend at Thunder Tats Expo. You can get your tickets at thundertatsexpo.online. That's thundertatsexpo.online. And Jake Daniels is going to be out there Saturday afternoon broadcasting live. He will be there from 4 to 6. So if you're there at the Thunder Tats Expo, make sure you say what's up to Jake and get yourself Cat Rock King Cat sticker and those Cat Anniversary trading cards. It's the Thunder Tats Expo happening this weekend at the fairgrounds.

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10: A better life with Dr. Sanjay Gupta.
11: 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I'm Dr. Sanjay Gupta, helping you live a better life.
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13: Currently 85 degrees and cloudy tonight, overnight low of 71. Tomorrow, 55% chance of rain, high of 87. 40% chance of rain on Friday, high of 89. Then sunny and 92 on Saturday. That's your Cat weather. 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

Weezer, Buddy Holly for the Blue Record. What's your favorite Weezer record? Are you a Blue Album person or are you a Pinkerton person? It's really got to be one of those two, right? I mean, maybe there's some Green Album people out there, maybe, but anything after that, I mean, come on. It's Rock 100.5 KATT. I am Cameron in Buchholz. And lots of opportunities this weekend to get those Cat Anniversary trading cards. We are still pumping them out. There have been 5 monthly cards and 2 all-star cards, but the early cards are starting to get pretty rare. In fact, I don't have any more of cards 1 and 2 or the first all-star card, so I hope you got one from me already. But if you didn't, then, you know, find somebody to trade with and whatnot. That's part of the fun. And Friday, actually, I'm getting my days mixed up. Jake Daniels going to be out at Lucky Star Casino in Calumet. He will be there from 2 to 6. Again, that is Friday. And then I will be out at Custom Sounds and Tent, the Edmond location. I'll be there from 1 to 3 on Saturday. I will have a bunch of trading cards. Jay Ramone, he's going to be at Buffalo Wild Wings down on I-44 South Side. He's going to have the trading cards. And then Jake Daniels, again, at the Thunder Tats Expo at the fairgrounds. He'll be there from 4 to 6 on Saturday. Cat.com for all the details and locations. I kind of stumbled my way through those, so you probably want to go to cat.com so you can get the real info a little more clearly, and make sure you're collecting the Cat Anniversary trading cards.

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11: 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Toys flushed down the toilet will be retrieved, but we highly recommend that toys do not get returned to the children. If your sewer line has been destroyed by a jackhammer because you were building a racetrack in your backyard, this is a serious situation and will need immediate attention. Overflowing toilets will need to be quickly fixed as this causes major discomfort. Symptoms due to clogged drains will be relieved by a consultation with a Roto-Rooter professional. Any silverware that a child may have fed to the garbage disposal will be returned to the owner, but may have side effects such as damage to flatware. A lost ring down a sink drain may be retrievable, but you will be required to create your own story as to how it got there in the first place. Roto-Rooter, house calls are our specialty.
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0: I'm feeling lucky to have my college-age kids home with me for a few weeks this summer. And one of the things I know we're going to be talking about, AI. I've started to use it more often at the hospital to get fresh takes on patient problems that I'm trying to solve. And for my girls, well, I know that they are navigating college now with these new powerful tools. Something, frankly, that you and I couldn't have even imagined when we were in school. But while it may be tempting to outsource your studying and your work to these large language models, I beg you not to. And that's because AI chatbots tend to reproduce what researchers call weird viewpoints. That's an acronym: Western, Educated, Industrialized, Rich, and Democratic. Look, AI isn't going away, and admittedly, it can be a really powerful tool, but you don't want it doing your thinking for you. I'm Dr. Sanjay Gupta, helping you live a better life.
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Dio, a holy diver, Rock 100.5, KATT. I am Cameron Buchholz, and the battle for CatFest is starting this weekend. The first round, a whole bunch of local bands battling it out for a spot to open CatFest next month. This Saturday at the Diamond Ballroom, you can see Hidden Charms, Tretura, Neanderthal Jones, Atris, Grudgefinger, and Bog, and Rid Them All. Hopefully I'm saying some of those names right. You know, heavy rock band, sometimes it's weird. Tretura? Is that Atris? Atris? Atris? Either way, you can find out at the Diamond Ballroom this Saturday night, July 18th. The second round is July 25th, and then the third round is August 1st, and then the finals is August 15th. That's when it will be decided which one of the Oklahoma City bands going to be opening CatFest Saturday, August 22nd. So be sure you're attending and get your vote in. All the info at cat.com.

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15: As someone who's been married nearly 25 years, I'll tell you, there's a lot of great things about having a spouse. And according to a new study out of the University of Miami Health System, marriage might even be linked to a lower risk of cancer. Why? Well, the researchers said people who are married are less likely to engage in risky behavior. They're more likely to get a nudge to go to regular preventive medicine appointments and screenings. And they have a partner to share the load of family obligations, household chores, and finances. No one is saying you should get married in the pursuit of better health. But if you are single, how can you build a strong support system to maybe get some of these same benefits? Do your own research, find out what's important, and then hold members of your squad accountable and let them hold you accountable as well. That can provide a lot of support. I'm Dr. Sanjay Gupta, helping you live a better life.
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30: It is currently 85 degrees and cloudy tonight. Overnight low of 71. Tomorrow, 55% chance of rain, high of 87. 40% chance of rain on Friday, high of 89. Then it clears up on Saturday, high of 92.

System of a Down, Aerials, Rock 100.5, KATT. 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

0: Led Zeppelin with Black Dog, the song that kicks off Led Zeppelin 4, is kicking off Steve Gorman Rocks on a Wednesday night. Very happy to have you for the next 5 hours, or as much of it as you have. Glad you're going to spend it with us.
1: It's going to be a perfect night, curated by the best music. Do you pick the music, Steve? Like, who's putting our set list together?
0: Yeah, what I do is every day I write like 600, 700 song titles on tiny strips of paper, and I put them in a hopper, and I spin it around, and the first 50 that fly out, that's what we play.
1: Honestly, I could totally see you doing that. I'm not kidding. And then you would remember each of those songs, the date they came out, all of the band members. Like, that's how your brain works.
0: That's exactly right. And if I ever make a mistake, I'm just mercilessly unforgiving of myself. Let's put it to the test. Bad Company, Paul Rogers, Simon Kirk, and two other guys. Here's Rock and Roll Fantasy.
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0: Van Halen from 1984 with Hot for Teacher on Steve Gorman Rocks. That song has all that you need from Van Halen. First things first, the drum track. That intro alone, legendary, iconic, but Alex Van Halen for, you know, what, the 100th time in his career when this song was recorded, proving to the world, I'm as good as anybody will ever be at the drum kit. Michael Anthony with the high harmonies and the bass, Eddie Van Halen speaking for himself with that guitar, David Lee Roth, the lyrics, the delivery of the vocal. I mean, everything that was great and unique and hilarious and awe-inspiring about Van Halen, all of the elements in that one song, as much as any Van Halen song, says, hey, here's everything this band's capable of. Bang. Hot for Teacher. And then on top of it, one of the most iconic videos of all time. Man, Van Halen in 1984 was a force to be reckoned with. No greater band on planet Earth for a while there. I've heard that song 1 million times, and it still works like it did the first time I ever heard it.
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15: 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Toys flushed down the toilet will be retrieved, but we highly recommend that toys do not get returned to the children. If your sewer line has been destroyed by a jackhammer because you were building a racetrack in your backyard, this is a serious situation and will need immediate attention. Overflowing toilets will need to be quickly fixed as this causes major discomfort. Symptoms due to clogged drains will be relieved by a consultation with a Roto-Rooter professional. Any silverware that a child may have fed to the garbage disposal will be returned to the owner, but may have side effects such as damage to flatware. A lost ring down a sink drain may be retrievable, but you will be required to create your own story as to how it got there in the first place. 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
28: 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Bigfoot. 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He's here in the woods of Michigan. 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

0: Stevie Nicks, Stop Dragging My Heart Around. That is a duet with Tom Petty, featuring, of course, the Heartbreakers, a song that was originally recorded as a Tom Petty and the Heartbreaker song. They let Stevie add her vocal after the fact, and then they gave it to her for her first solo album. That's the kind of friends you need in this world. Here's Motley Crue, title track to the album, Shout at the Devil.
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Motley Crue, Shout at the Devil on Steve Gorman Rocks. Tommy Lee, the drummer for Motley Crue, one of the more famous rock drummers of all time. He's not really stepped out of the rock drummer thing. He's been involved in other projects. But musically, he's a great drummer, and he's known as a drummer. Unlike this next artist, who started life as the drummer in a band, and then eventually became the singer in the band, and then eventually became a solo artist, Phil Collins has sold over 100 million records, both with Genesis and as a solo artist. That is an amazing fact. No one has done it better, coming from the drum kit to the front of the stage, than Phil Collins. And the first single he ever released, I would say, is still his most iconic, In the Air Tonight. This is Steve Gorman Rocks on The Cat.

0: It's time for Questionable Wisdom on Steve Gorman Rocks. 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
1: Listening on Q94 out in Crescent Heights, we have Lydia who needs some advice.
2: I'm ready, Lydia. Lay it on me.
1: Now, Lydia's been in a relationship with her boyfriend for about 5 years, right? And they're both in their late 30s.
2: Okay.
1: Now, here's the thing. Lydia's boyfriend told her that his mom had passed away when he was a teenager, right? But the other day, a woman comes knocking on the door saying it was her boyfriend's mother. And it turns out, she was never dead. She had cheated on the boyfriend's dad. They got divorced. And now Lydia's boyfriend, he chose to just say that his mother died. He got estranged from her. He didn't want to have anything to do with her. And Lydia, at this point now, she feels like she can't trust her boyfriend, Steve. What should she do?
2: First things first, you, Lydia, probably need to try to look at your boyfriend with a little bit of grace. Clearly, if his mom cheated on his dad and ran off with the guy, it damaged and hurt him so badly, he preferred to think of his mother as being dead. And that's something, as a teenager, that must be really terrible. But all these years later, if he's still holding on to that and hasn't come around to acknowledging that that's kind of messed up, then that's the red flag. I mean, it's certainly worthy of a conversation. I don't think she has to necessarily run out like the house is on fire, but she needs to get to the bottom of this and discover what is it that's kept him from acknowledging this truth all those years.
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Pink Floyd, Comfortably Numb from The Wall on Steve Gorman Rocks. Roger Waters, over the years, has offered up several very different suggestions or explanations for the lyrics to Comfortably Numb, what inspired them, what they're trying to say. And ultimately, it doesn't really matter, because if your interpretation of Comfortably Numb makes sense to you, then that's what they're there for. Rock and roll music is art, and all art is, yes, maybe something the artist had in mind, but more importantly, it's about the reaction. It's about how it makes the listener or the viewer feel. What does it make you think? What does it make you feel? That's the key to me. And in that regard, Pink Floyd, as artistic as any band has ever been, very few bands give me all the feels and all the thoughts quite like Pink Floyd. Rock 100.5, Steve Gorman Rocks.

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1: What do your friends think when you talk over Steve Gorman Rocks? Hold on, we'll let Elton John tell you.
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1: Yeah, don't talk, just listen. 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

0: Carry On Wayward Son, Kansas on Steve Gorman Rocks. Steve, I have an important question for you. Very important.
1: Okay.
0: Is a hot dog a sandwich?
1: No, of course not.
0: Okay, good. Because I was in a debate about this, and someone was like, oh, it's an American taco. And I'm like, what does that even mean? And like, of course it's not a sandwich, but you have two pieces of bread that fold around it. So is that technically a sandwich? And it's just a debate that I'm glad that you finally settled. So thank you.
1: Listen, I would cut a hot dog into segments and put it in between two pieces of bread and still not call it a sandwich. It's a hot dog. A hot dog's a hot dog. A taco's a taco. A sandwich is a sandwich. That's it.
0: Right?
1: Stop it.
0: Thank you.
1: Yeah, you're more than welcome.
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2: Steve Gorman Sports. Baseball All-Star game last night in Philadelphia. The American League beat the National League 4-0. And so that's, you know, that's kind of cool. Way to go, American League. Let's rock it. The Minnesota Twins, my now hometown team, are one game below 500 and still only a few games out of the Central Division lead. They're one game below 500, 48-49, but they're the leading scoring team in the American League so far, almost five runs a game. It's been a crazy season for the Twins. But you know what? This is the good news. Now I'm going to really start paying attention. I wait until the All-Star break every year, because the season is just so long. 20-year-old Steve would roll his eyes at what 60-year-old Steve is saying about baseball. But 162 games, man, I don't need them. I'd say cut that season back to about 120 games. The World Cup has been going on for the last month, and as a soccer likes to remind us, 2 hours is a great amount of time for a game. Baseball has made some adjustments over the last few years. The pitch clock, the automated strike call camera thing at home plate, and all of those changes have been improvements. We can make the season a little shorter. I don't think anybody would really miss it. I love baseball. I'm ready to watch. Let's go, Twins. Play a little bit more defense, and who knows, maybe we'll have a postseason after all.
3: Steve Gorman rocks the cat.
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0: Whitesnake, Here I Go Again, from the album called Whitesnake from 1987. 12 years before that album was released, Lynyrd Skynyrd released Nothing Fancy. The lead single from that album, Saturday Night Special.
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0: Lynyrd Skynyrd Saturday Night Special on Steve Gorman Rocks. Alice in Chains is a venerable American rock band from Seattle, Washington. Still on the road more often than not. A great band. They lost an incredibly iconic frontman and lead singer in Layne Staley back in 2002. They were able to replace him with a guy named William Duvall, another great singer. When you can't have the original lineup and you still want to continue, boy, you got to get lucky with that singer. And Alice in Chains got lucky. Go see them if you can. They're great. Here's Man in the Box.
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Europe with the final countdown on Steve Gorman Rocks. Man, the World Cup has been raging all month long. And for me, a big soccer fan, it's the first sport I ever played. And I know a lot of Americans still roll their eyes when you start talking about soccer, but I'm not one of them. I played Little League soccer before I ever played Little League baseball. It was the first game I was ever a part of, and it just got into my blood. I absolutely love the game. So we just heard from the band Europe. And it just makes me think about soccer, because I know right now all across Europe, everybody is losing their minds with every passing day getting ready for the final. It's an exciting time. And you know what? If you hate soccer, here's the good news. It's over on Sunday. You can go back to ignoring it. Steve Gorman rocks the cat.

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0: Dire Straits, Money for Nothing on Steve Gorman Rocks. Steve, what is it about singers that sound like they smoke a carton of cigarettes a day and it just sounds so good?
1: I don't know. I even like it when it's the ladies, like Bonnie Tyler.
0: Oh,
1: come
0: yeah.
1: on, man. I get excited about that. There's just something about the rasp of someone who has been smoking and hopefully is no longer smoking, at least not when I'm in the room, because, man, have I gotten out of the habit of dealing with cigarette smoke.
0: Oh, yeah. Well, you know, I mean, it might be cool. It might elevate our show if we started just chain smoking. We would sound so much cooler and mysterious.
1: I'm old enough now where I think I could take the risk. Okay, I'll tell you what. Tomorrow, and me, Camel filterless, start to finish.
0: Oh,
1: let's do it.
0: Oh, that is rough. No filters? Dang.
1: Come on, man. Let's commit to this.
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0: Yes, true fact brought to you by Steve Gorman Rocks. You know Slash's iconic top hat? The first one that started it all? Yeah, well, he shoplifted it.
1: Yes, that's true.
0: And this is Steve Gorman Rocks.
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0: The Tubes with She's a Beauty on Steve Gorman Rocks. I was a huge Tubes fan when this song came out. I really got into them a record before Outside Inside. They put out an album called The Completion Backwards Principle, and then I saw them appear on the TV show SCTV. The Fishing Musician was a character John Candy played, and he would have musical artists play at his cabin in the woods, and then he would take them out fishing or antique hunting or whatever. It was just a really silly, funny skit, but I saw the Tubes appear on that show, and I said, man, I don't really know who these guys are, but that's my kind of thing right there. I was thrilled when they started getting big hits. You know, it's nothing better than looking at people and saying, I told you this band was great. I told you. Nothing quite like being the first guy on a new band.
1: The Cats, Steve Gorman Rocks.
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22: Have you heard the one about the time Steve was in the airport with Metallica and Lars was very hungover and grumpy and Steve just had to add fuel to the fire by, well, I'll let him tell you.
23: I put Lars over my shoulder and spun him around trying to make him throw up. He gets it.
22: Yeah, if you're hungover, stay away from Steve Gorman. This is Steve.

0: Motley Crue, Home Sweet Home, from the Theater of Pain album from 1982 on Steve Gorman Rocks. Kiss took off the makeup. They said, yeah, let's reboot. Let's take it off. The band looked different, but the music, it still sounded pretty great. Here's the first makeup-free song from the first makeup-free album of the same name, Lick It Up.
1: Steve Gorman Rocks, The Cat. Yeah.

0: Kiss on Steve Gorman Rocks from Kiss. Let's go to another four-piece band from New York City that has very little in common with Kiss, the Ramones. You could call them the anti-Kiss, in fact. When the Ramones first hit the scene, first album was released in 1976. There were not two bands more unalike, I don't think. The Ramones, blue jeans, white t-shirts, black leather jackets, Chuck Taylors. Kiss, well, you know what Kiss looked like. Hey, but you know what? They're both bands from New York City. They're both iconic, great bands. And we like to cast a wide net out here. We play all the rock and all of the roll. Here's I Wanna Be Sedated.
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1: My wife and I were playing that Cards Against Humanity game, and apparently my answer kind of crossed the line, I guess, and she's not talking to me. I don't know what to do. Any advice?
0: Be like Steve. He doesn't play games. He only plays the best classic rock hits, like this one.

0: Van Halen on Steve Gorman Rocks. When you think of Van Halen, you think of a lot of things. And for a lot of people, April, they think about brown M&Ms. When thinking of Van Halen, I think of brown M&Ms because they're famous for having on their rider, on their contract with promoters, backstage, we need, let's say it was two cases of Red Stripe beer, a bottle of tequila, a bottle of scotch, a rotisserie chicken, etc. You have things you require.
1: Right.
0: And they always requested a bowl of M&Ms with all the brown M&Ms removed. So that's one of the more famous ones. But every artist has something on their rider that people are surprised by. The Black Crowes, my former band, in 1992, we asked for 1 ounce of high-quality marijuana every show.
1: Which is very illegal. Not just illegal, but very illegal back then.
0: Yes, and so every now and again, it would actually be there. We did it just to see if they would give it to us. We weren't trying to prove a point. But we also asked for brand new socks, because sometimes you just want to get rid of the socks you're wearing, and you got to have fresh ones on hand. Peter Gabriel always has a masseuse backstage on hand. That's not that uncommon.
1: That's a good thing to have. That was on my rider for this show, and I still don't have one. So I don't know what's going on.
0: I was ready, and then my wife was like, no, you're not doing that. So that was just a me and Rosemary thing. Paul McCartney says, I will not allow trees in my hospitality area for ambiance.
1: What?
0: He says, 6 full and leafy floor plants will work, but he doesn't want trees.
1: Where does that come from?
0: I'm not really sure. You know, you gotta keep a close eye on those vegetarians. They go off the grid sometimes.
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24: If I were to ask you what makes for a good night's sleep, you'd probably say a dark, quiet room, not too many things on your mind. But every night when you go to get some Z's, how often do you really think about the temperature in your bedroom? Temperature may be one of the most underappreciated factors in sleep. That's according to the Senior Vice President of Research and Scientific Affairs at the National Sleep Foundation. We often hear about lights and screens and stress, but even modest changes in temperature and airflow can influence both how quickly you fall asleep and how deeply you stay asleep. Most experts will recommend a room temperature of 60 to 67 degrees Fahrenheit. You might also experiment with your sheets and what you actually wear to bed. Play around a bit and see what improves your sleep. You might be delightfully surprised. I'm Dr. Sanjay Gupta, helping you live a better life.
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0: Joe Walsh with All Night Long on Steve Gorman Rocks. We're not with you all night long, but Matt, you know what? Kind of wish we were sometimes. We give you 5 hours a night, five nights a week, but you can find us all night long. You can find us 24 hours a day online. Steve Gorman Rocks on Facebook and Instagram. If you're on X, it's simply Gorman Rocks. And you can always give us a call, 844-4-GORMAN. 844-446-7626. You can request a song. You can ask a question for me or April. You can tell us a story. You can tell us a joke. Share a recipe. 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

Rush with Tom Sawyer on Steve Gorman Rocks. Around the time I was reading the book Tom Sawyer for the first time, I had daydreams of being in a band. I had a buddy named Mike, and he and I would sit in school together, and on our notebooks, we would just draw band names, like the logos, endlessly, like the KISS logo, getting that K-I-S-S just right. Mike was a better artist than I was. He could do the font perfectly for so many bands. But we talked about doing a band. It was like our dream. What if we could be in a band? The members of Rush, that's exactly how Geddy Lee and Alex Lifeson did it. They met in eighth grade and immediately started talking about music and records and figuring out how to be in a band. It did work out kind of well for Rush. It's one thing to have that dream as an eighth grader. It's another thing to meet someone else with the same dream and to pair up with them and for it to actually come true. Rush was just such a special band, deeply rooted in friendship, love, and respect. Very few bands could ever say they handled the ups and downs, the ins and outs of life in an iconic band, as well as mentally healthy and as emotionally stable as Rush did. 100.5 The Cat.

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1: Steve Gorman Sports. Baseball All-Star game last night in Philadelphia. The American League beat the National League 4-0. And so that's, you know, that's kind of cool. Way to go, American League. Let's rock it. The Minnesota Twins, my now hometown team, are one game below 500 and still only a few games out of the Central Division lead. They're one game below 500, 48-49, but they're the leading scoring team in the American League so far, almost five runs a game. It's been a crazy season for the Twins. But you know what? This is the good news. Now I'm going to really start paying attention. I wait until the All-Star break every year because the season is just so long. 20-year-old Steve would roll his eyes at what 60-year-old Steve is saying about baseball. But 162 games, man, I don't need them. I'd say cut that season back to about 120 games. The World Cup has been going on for the last month, and as a soccer likes to remind us, 2 hours is a great amount of time for a game. Baseball has made some adjustments over the last few years. The pitch clock, the automated strike call camera thing at home plate, and all of those changes have been improvements. We can make the season a little shorter. I don't think anybody would really miss it. I love baseball. I'm ready to watch. Let's go, Twins. Play a little bit more defense, and who knows, maybe we'll have a postseason after all.
0: Steve Gorman rocks the cat.
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14: If I were to ask you what makes for a good night's sleep, you'd probably say a dark, quiet room, not too many things on your mind. 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Temperature may be one of the most underappreciated factors in sleep. 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

Pink Floyd with Brain Damage Eclipse on Steve Gorman Rocks. The band Styx has been rocking and a rolling for over 50 years. Paradise Theater, the album from 1980. A great song from Tommy Shaw, Too Much Time on My Hands. 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
1: On this day back in 1998, Aerosmith was forced to cancel their upcoming U.S. tour after a freak accident landed drummer Joey Kramer in the hospital. Now, the story goes, just before the tour, he was filling up his car with gas. Then, everyone's worst nightmare, the car just exploded. Okay, it was completely destroyed, and Joey spent time in the hospital with second-degree burns. Now, thankfully, he recovered, and the tour dates were rescheduled. But here's the kicker. Okay, they were touring in support of their Nine Lives album, which clearly Joey spent one of them on this day. That's your Classic Rock Rewind. I'm April Rose, and this is Steve Gorman Rocks.
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0: Soundgarden, Black Hole Sun on Steve Gorman Rocks. Soundgarden is in the Rock and Roll Hall of Fame, and I think that is most definitely an appropriate place for that band to reside. Pearl Jam is in the Rock and Roll Hall of Fame. Nirvana is in the Rock and Roll Hall of Fame. There's another one of the big four grunge bands from Seattle that has not made it in yet, and that band is Alice in Chains. I think it'll happen eventually. It just seems to be inevitable. All four of those bands played such a large part in shaping rock music for the 90s, shaping both within the fans' perspective, but behind the scenes within the industry itself, too. You know, the bands that blew out in the early 90s, they combined the 70s arena rock, for lack of a better term, with a lot of the ethos of 80s indie music. It was a great hybrid. Grunge was the perfect example of kids that grew up with Black Sabbath and Led Zeppelin, but then also loved the mindset of more DIY bands like REM or The Smiths. The 90s hybrid of the two decades before made for some phenomenal, long-lasting, all-time great music.
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0: Queen David Bowie kicking off the fifth and final hour of the night with Under Pressure. We've got Foreigner, Pearl Jam, The Black Crowes, Sammy Hagar, Metallica, U2, and a few other songs for you all in the final hour of the night tonight. Right now, it's time for Skid Row, 18 and Life.
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0: It's time for Questionable Wisdom on Steve Gorman Rocks. Here's April Rose with tonight's question.
1: Listening on Q94 out in Crescent Heights, we have Lydia who needs some advice.
2: I'm ready, Lydia. Lay it on me.
1: Now, Lydia's been in a relationship with her boyfriend for about 5 years, right? And they're both in their late 30s.
2: Okay.
1: Now, here's the thing. Lydia's boyfriend told her that his mom had passed away when he was a teenager, right? But the other day, a woman comes knocking on the door saying it was her boyfriend's mother. And it turns out she was never dead. She had cheated on the boyfriend's dad. They got divorced. And now Lydia's boyfriend, he chose to just say that his mother died. He got estranged from her. He didn't want to have anything to do with her. And Lydia, at this point now, she feels like she can't trust her boyfriend, Steve. What should she do?
2: First things first, you, Lydia, probably need to try to look at your boyfriend with a little bit of grace. Clearly, if his mom cheated on his dad and ran off with the guy, it damaged and hurt him so badly, he preferred to think of his mother as being dead. And that's something, as a teenager, that must be really terrible. But all these years later, if he's still holding on to that and hasn't come around to acknowledging that that's kind of messed up, then that's the red flag. I mean, it's certainly worthy of a conversation. I don't think she has to necessarily run out like the house is on fire, but she needs to get to the bottom of this and discover what is it that's kept him from acknowledging this truth all those years.
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24: 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So researchers followed more than 20,000 people over nearly two decades and determined that passive screen time, like sitting on the couch and watching television, raised someone's risk of dementia. But if they did something active, like reading, puzzles, or interacting with other people, this same group of people saw their risk of dementia drop. Just like you gotta put the work in to keep your body in shape as you age, you basically have to do the same thing with your brain. 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Just stay engaged. I'm Dr. Sanjay Gupta, helping you live a better life.
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0: Pearl Jam with Black on Steve Gorman Rocks. Their debut album was released in 1991. The Black Crowes' debut album was released in 1990. On that album, the Black Crowes covered Otis Redding's Hard to Handle. And for many people, that was the first song from the Black Crowes to hit their radar. It's still a full-on banger, if I do say so myself. Here's Hard to Handle.
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0: Hard to Handle, the Black Crowes covering Otis Redding right there on Steve Gorman Rocks. When I was in the Black Crowes in 1994, we were making an album in Los Angeles, and word around the studio was that Sammy Hagar was down the hallway in another one of the recording console rooms. And I was like, oh, no way, Sammy Hagar. And I thought it would be funny to take a piece of paper and tape it to my chest. And on the piece of paper, I wrote 55 and then surrounded it with a circle and a line through it, as in no 55 here, to honor, of course, the song I Can't Drive 55. And I walked around with that piece of paper on my shirt all day long, and I never ran into Sammy. Such a bummer. I was dying to meet the guy. I've since had several great conversations with Sammy Hagar, and let me just say this for my man Sammy. A nicer dude in rock music does not exist. A complete mensch. Here's Sammy Hagar. Your love is driving me crazy.
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0: History on Steve Gorman Rocks. Here's your host, Steve Gorman.
1: It is July the 15th, April, and it's time to look back. Here's a music history lesson.
2: Oh, yeah, let's go.
1: On this day in 1989, Pink Floyd appeared in Venice, Italy. They performed on a floating stage.
2: What? That's so romantic.
1: It is, and they were expecting 100,000 fans to turn up. That's how romantic it was, a nice intimate show for 100,000 people. But actually, 200,000 people showed up. On this day in 1985, pop star Madonna was surprised to see herself nude in both Playboy and Penthouse magazine.
2: That shouldn't be a shock. You should know that that's coming. How can they do that?
1: Well, because these photos were taken of her long before she was famous. Some skeezy photographer was like, oh, that girl that's on MTV now? I think I have some nude pictures of her. One thing led to another. And I mention this because I want you to know there's nothing cool about it. When I found myself on the cover of Playgirl magazine in 1994, I was in shock. Finally, on this day in 1966, Jason Bonham was born. And you know what that means? That means he was born 3 years before Led Zeppelin were household names. His dad, Led Zeppelin drummer John Bonham, was 18 years old when Jason was born.
2: Whoa, that is so cool.
1: Yeah.
2: Wow. Happy
1: babies
2: birthday.
1: Having babies. Steve Gorman rocks the cat.
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20: A better life with Dr. Sanjay Gupta.
21: As someone who's been married nearly 25 years, I'll tell you, there's a lot of great things about having a spouse. And according to a new study out of the University of Miami Health System, marriage might even be linked to a lower risk of cancer. Why? Well, the researchers said people who are married are less likely to engage in risky behavior. They're more likely to get a nudge to go to regular preventive medicine appointments and screenings. And they have a partner to share the load of family obligations, household chores, and finances. No one is saying you should get married in the pursuit of better health. But if you are single, how can you build a strong support system to maybe get some of these same benefits? Do your own research, find out what's important, and then hold members of your squad accountable and let them hold you accountable as well. That can provide a lot of support. I'm Dr. Sanjay Gupta, helping you live a better life.
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0: R.E.M. with The One I Love on Steve Gorman Rocks. That was their first top 10 single from 1987's album Document. April, I saw that band in 1986, and they played this song before they'd even recorded it. It was brand new, but they played it live, and the whole place was like, that song was great, yes. And when the album came out a year later, I was like, I knew that was going to be on that next record, and I knew it was going to be a hit. I was right.
1: That is the coolest thing. I feel like there's a lot of people out there that reckon, like, if the Stones first start going out and you're like, oh, that's a really cool song, to hear it first, like, firsthand live before it blows up. Like, I feel like would there almost be a jealousy thing? Like, no, that's my song. I don't want the rest of the world to hear it. I called it first. Like, it's just a special moment.
0: I had that with the band. When R.E.M. started getting really popular, I was like, wait a minute, they're not just mine anymore. Because I was what I now refer to as an a-hole fan.
1: Oh, yeah. Okay. That's the technical term. Got it.
0: I love this band so much, I wish them nothing but less success. That's not cool. But that was me back in the day. That's going to do it for Steve Gorman Rocks for a Wednesday night. Tomorrow's Thursday. Same time, same place. Bunch of great new songs. We'll talk to you then. Cheers.
1: See you then.
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It's Def Leppard, Photograph on the Cat.

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1: 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Malthica. 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
17: We talk a lot here about ultra-processed foods and the many ways in which they can negatively impact your health. They've been linked to weight gain, obesity, type 2 diabetes, cardiovascular disease, even cancer. And now a new study out of UCSF found that high ultra-processed food intake was associated with something called intramuscular fat, which is exactly what it sounds like. That's fat inside your muscles, which can cause them to become weaker. Now, in this particular study, the researchers noticed more wear and tear and pain in people's knees because of weakened thigh muscles. Cutting back on ultra-processed foods isn't easy. The CDC estimates at least half the calories in our diet come from ultra-processed foods. But if you're looking to eat cleaner, cutting out sugar-sweetened beverages, that may be the best number one thing you can do to try and get started. I'm Dr. Sanjay Gupta, helping you live a better life.
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Who will you follow from Evanescence on Rock 100.5? The Cat, also streaming anywhere from cat.com. I'm Chris Anger. Good morning to you. Scattered storms into the weekend. Hot temperatures return out of it. I'll have more on the weather in just a bit. Every morning starts with Oklahoma City's number one morning show, Rick and Brad. Coming up on the Rick and Brad Show, the gang will have your keyword for the Aftershock Festival in October featuring Tool, The Offspring, and Limp Bizkit. 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
19: A better life with Dr. Sanjay Gupta.
8: I'm feeling lucky to have my college-age kids home with me for a few weeks this summer. And one of the things I know we're going to be talking about, AI. I've started to use it more often at the hospital to get fresh takes on patient problems that I'm trying to solve. And for my girls, well, I know that they are navigating college now with these new powerful tools, something frankly that you and I couldn't have even imagined when we were in school. But while it may be tempting to outsource your studying and your work to these large language models, I beg you not to. And that's because AI chatbots tend to reproduce what researchers call weird viewpoints. That's an acronym: Western, educated, industrialized, rich, and democratic. Look, AI isn't going away, and admittedly, it can be a really powerful tool, but you don't want it doing your thinking for you. I'm Dr. Sanjay Gupta, helping you live a better life.
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7: 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What you got to do is what I said, accept those parts of people, the good parts and the bad parts. But of everything that the Viper gave me, it helped me find some forgiveness for my dead dad. 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
2: Plus or minus 90 for the afternoon, high through Saturday, 30% chance for scattered storms. Triplets return next week. 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

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I'm Chris Anger, going to head out for the morning. Have yourself a good one. 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
1: I was looking at another one of these lists of people chiming in on Reddit talking about this one was gross habits. And I don't know that they're necessarily habits, but gross things that people do that they think are normal. And I got to say, a lot of these are kind of normal, like smelling your armpits to see if you stink. I'm not saying it's not gross, but it's normal. I mean, would you rather smell yourself to see if you stink or have somebody go, ooh, you stink? Similar to that, licking your wrist and smelling it to see if your breath stinks.
2: Ugh, that's gross.
1: It is gross.
3: If you have to wonder if your breath stinks, then chew some gum. Go brush your teeth. I mean, seriously. You should never have to smell your own breath to see if it stinks, because if you even think it, then it probably does.
1: Picking your scabs.
3: Licking your, ugh,
1: or popping so your zits. Wiping a runny nose on your clothes, like your socks, when you don't have access to a tissue. Or sneezing inside the collar of a shirt. Yeah, I don't get that. Your socks. I mean, I guess that means you don't have your socks on. I hope it means you don't have your socks on. But this one is even grosser. Somebody said, I blow my nose into my dirty laundry.
4: Oh, God.
1: And I've never once bought a box of Kleenex. Dude, you need to buy a box of Kleenex. Come on, man.
4: I mean, or I'm throwing it in the washer.
3: Toilet paper.
1: Smelling your boob sweat or the guy virgin, which is, I guess, the paint sweat. Eating over the sink like a raccoon when you don't want to wash a plate.
3: That's normal. Oh, that's the most normal thing on this list.
1: This one, though, is gross. Picking something out from between your teeth and then eating it again.
4: Oh, yeah.
3: Oh, my God. I just threw up.
1: Yeah, that gives you that lump in your throat.
4: It's good.
1: Licking chip dust off of your fingers. Licking the ice cream lid. So gross. The 5-second rule is on here. There's a whole bunch of these. You could go check them out on Ask Reddit. But
3: licking the ice cream lid. Can you imagine if you found out that somebody that you lived with was licking the ice cream lid?
1: Oh, I bet Gideon licks the ice cream lid.
3: We don't have ice cream, but if we did, we can't keep it in the house long enough if we buy ice cream. But that would be so disturbing. That would be almost grounds for divorce, I think. if I found out that he was licking the lid of anything that we share, that would be disgusting to me. Does that not bother you if you found your
1: wife? Well, yeah, I don't want to know about that.
3: No.
1: Picking something in your teeth and then eating it again and blowing your nose into your dirty laundry are the two. Those are hands down the worst on the list. I mean, come on, let's get real.
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1: There's a list of creative excuses that people have used to get out of work. Mm-hmm. And there's a bunch of them that are things that, you know, you've heard before. Some of them are just really stupid. But a lot of them, in addition to being stupid, are things that you could see. We've all known a person that would say, for example, I need to leave early today because my car is low on gas.
2: Yeah.
1: Like, I could totally hear, I've known people that would try and use that excuse. Somebody needed to leave work because their dog locked their son out of the house. That might really
3: that
1: happen.
3: That's a good one.
2: Yeah.
1: One guy told their boss they needed to leave because their goldfish was drowning.
3: Oh, God.
1: Mm-hmm. I don't even know how that works.
2: Funny.
1: One person had to leave an online meeting even though they worked from home because a squirrel fell down the chimney and was in their house.
2: Okay. I could see that.
1: I could see that, for sure. One person said, I frequently say I have a casserole in the oven and then just leave. Work, parties, events, anything. It doesn't matter.
2: That's funny.
1: They say it's from a movie. They think it's Over the Hedge. But they say, I'll just look at my watch and say, yeah, I've got a casserole in the oven, and then leave.
2: Wow.
1: And then this was the one that I really liked. A person said that their wife called and said, you need to come home immediately. And everybody at work was like, you got to go. Like, we don't know what's going on, whatever. So the dude leaves, and then 30 minutes, 45 minutes later, comes back to work and says, yeah, my wife was on the radio and won $500 because she was able to convince me to leave work immediately without telling me it was and that it was a contest to win money on the radio.
2: Mm.
1: Good morning.
2: Use that.
3: That's a good one.
1: Well, but listen, the idea that they either have the kind of relationship where he trusts her implicitly, uh-huh, that her judgment means that I really need to go, or they've set up in advance that if there's ever a situation where we could win tickets to the Sphere to see Metallica, you need to just drop what you're doing and go. And the guy did it.
2: Yep. Good move.
1: Bunch of pet related stuff. One where a kid got a pea stuck up his nose, which I totally believe that.
2: Yeah.
1: But lots of people use their pets for excuses. So BuzzFeed.com if you want to see those.
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0: That is Voodoo from Godsmack on Rock 100.5, The Cat, Thursday morning with Rick and Brad. Good morning, Kron.
1: Good morning, Brad. Big World Cup game yesterday.
0: Yeah, huh? It was. Somebody said it was the Battle of the Falklands 2.0. I did not watch it, but I saw the result of it, and I think it's going to make for an interesting final. Argentina with Lionel Messi against England. Not England. Sorry, England was who they beat. Against Spain. España.
1: Did you see that story about Lionel Messi and the soccer player from Spain? And how there was a soccer player from Spain who was a 5-month-old baby that won a raffle for a UNICEF photo shoot back in 2007, and Lionel Messi is holding the 5-month-old baby, and now he's going to be playing against him.
0: Oh, the dude on the other team is the 5-month-old baby?
1: Yes.
0: That's crazy. No, I didn't
1: really
0: see that.
1: It's really crazy.
0: That's
1: yeah,
0: a great
1: and he's
0: story.
1: He's 19 years old now.
0: Wow.
1: The player that he's going to be playing against. I'm trying to find the baby's name here.
0: That's amazing.
1: Lamine Yamal.
0: Okay.
1: I'm sure I'm just nailing the pronunciation.
0: Yeah,
1: well. But yeah, great story. And it proves my theory about sporting events and watching them is you don't have to watch until the last few minutes.
0: Well, I mean, soccer is kind of true that way. Soccer, there's just not enough scoring. I think that's why we don't like it in America that much.
1: Yeah, but they scored those two goals at the very end, made the game exciting. That's kind of any sport,
0: well,
1: really,
0: but
1: except for golf.
0: Let me come back at you on that, because baseball and soccer are the two that probably don't stack up to your rule, because in the All-Star game the other night, all the scoring was done in the first couple of innings. They didn't score all three runs.
1: True.
0: Well, you didn't watch it, did you, Anthony?
2: No, I didn't.
0: They may have scored all three of those runs in the first inning.
1: But still, if you just watch the last few minutes, that's about as much excitement as you're going to get. You'll know who wins, and you're good to go on.
0: Yeah, you're right about that.
1: You can watch other stuff. The ESPYs were last night. Did you guys watch any of those?
0: No, I don't care about the ESPYs. And you know what? I mean, listen, far be it for me to rain on anybody. Say, if you think Marcelo Hernandez is the funniest thing ever, then great. I'm not mad at you over that, but I do not think the dude's funny.
1: Ever?
0: No.
1: I've seen some of his stand-up clips that are kind of funny, where he's talking about his family and stuff.

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0: Renegade from Styx on the legendary Rock 100.5 The Cat. 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We've got all the bands that we've been talking about. Chevelle, I Prevail, Sleep Theory, Aaron Jones, Eva Under Fire, and the winner for the Battle for CatFest. Well, the Battle for CatFest kicks off this Saturday night. And you could be there. You could be part of the judging. You could help choose who is going to win the opening slot at CatFest. This Saturday night, Hidden Charms, Tritura, Neanderthal Jones, Atrus, Grudgefinger, Bog, and Rid Them All are going to play against each other. And then the next week and the following week, there will be another round of preliminaries. And then the finals happen on Saturday the 15th, the Saturday before CatFest. 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If you need more info, that's for you at cat.com as well. The Battle for CatFest this Saturday night from the Diamond Ballroom and the Cat. Showbiz news coming after we check the traffic and the weather.
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0: Chance of rain and thunderstorms again today and tomorrow. Only 20%, but it's there. 90 for the high today. Yesterday, we had that slight chance, and there was that weird cloud burst that happened down on the south side. So who knows? 90 today, 91 tomorrow, mid-90s through the weekend, and then we're back in the 100s starting on Monday. Currently, it is 71 degrees at the Cat.
1: Right now, traffic on the Cat.
2: 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Oklahoma, your AC is officially working overtime. 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Search Comfort Wave today.
0: No accidents currently working, but watch out for the usual slowdowns, which includes that construction on the Belle Isle Bridge. I-44 eastbound between Northwest Expressway and Western, just two lanes because of the construction project. Buckle up, drive safe. That is your right now traffic on the Cat.
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7: So the ESPY Awards aired on ESPN last night. I feel like the Knicks won every award there was. With Jalen Brunson getting best male athlete, the Knicks winning best team, OG, how do you say his last name?
0: Ananobi.
7: Ananobi won an award too, gave a pretty funny acceptance speech. Marcelo Hernandez, who is a comedian and SNL cast member, he hosted the ESPYs last night. He began his monologue talking about last year's host, Shane Gillis.
8: Welcome to the ESPY Awards. Thank you so much for being here. This is the only award show where none of the nominees were bullied in high school. I am Marcelo Hernandez, and I am the first Latino to host the ESPY Awards in over 25 years. I also want to shout out last year's host, Shane Gillis. He is watching from home like a true American. On his couch, drinking a beer while a Hispanic guy does his job.
0: From now on, I want you to start saying his name the way he says his name, Cron.
7: Oh, my God.
0: Marcelo Hernandez.
7: Marcelo Hernandez.
9: There you go.
7: Perfect.
9: Nailed it. Yeah.
7: Marcelo also roasted several other celebrities here. He is roasting Jake Paul and Bill Belichick.
8: I also must say it's an honor to be here among so many incredible athletes and Jake Paul. My dad and my stepdad are both here, and they're over 50, and I know that's how you like them. The Knicks won their first championship since 1973. And to put into perspective how long ago that was, in 1973, hockey players didn't wear helmets. Basketball had no three-point line. And in 1973, Bill Belichick was the age his girlfriend is now.
7: Could be better, could have been worse for Marcelo.
0: But, I am not...
7: Like, the younger generation likes him.
0: I am not amused by him. And there's a lot of younger comedians that I think are really, really funny. I just... Marcelo Hernandez has never really connected for me. I don't find that character that he does on Saturday Night Live that they beat to death funny.
7: Yeah, I think they beat it to death so much that that's why it annoys you so bad. They did that sketch... They should have done that sketch one time. And yeah, they did it about five times.
0: Yeah, it became this recurring bit that, like, oh, okay. I mean, you hit the church lady, man.
7: Yeah, pretty terrible. R. Kelly has formally asked Donald Trump to commute his 30-year sentence, according to court records made public this week by the Office of the Pardon Attorney. The request for commutation is listed as currently pending and is not asking Trump for a full pardon. It comes a little over a year after one of his attorneys filed an emergency motion seeking the singer's immediate release from federal custody to home detention, claiming that his life was in danger and accusing the government of misconduct. So now he will wait and see if he gets a response from President Trump. I would say that that is not likely. I would have said that, but I did see another story that Trump is seriously considering letting Diddy out early, whether that be by a pardon or commutation. So maybe...
0: Why would you do that? Who does that benefit?
7: I don't know.
0: Who is that going to make happy besides Diddy?
7: Yeah, I don't get it. And Diddy wasn't like a big Trump supporter either. So, I mean, I can't even understand like the personal benefits. It's not like they were like best friends or something. And he's letting out one of his friends. So I don't understand why he would do that, and maybe he won't wind up doing it. But there have been several reports over the past year that says that he is very seriously considering pardoning Diddy. So maybe it's not too much of a long shot for R. Kelly to think that he could get released. R. Kelly, though, a 30-year sentence is a lot different than Diddy's, what, 3 or 4 year sentence, but he's going to get out in 2.5.
0: I don't even know. Somebody was playing some of the Diddy interview that he did with Gayle King. Remember that, where he like got up and was walking out and she was like momming him? Robert.
7: That R. Kelly interview.
0: Yeah, that's what I'm talking about.
7: Yeah. Yeah. I thought you said Diddy. But yeah, that was such a brutal interview. And he got sentenced. I mean, 30 years is a very long time. Like, he's probably going to spend the rest of his life in prison if he is not pardoned. Do you guys think, when you think about Hollywood movie stars, do you understand what people are saying when they said that Hollywood has slop face now?
0: No.
7: Or Instagram face? They said back in the day, Al Pacino, Sylvester Stallone, Meryl Streep, Nicolas Cage, Christopher Walken, Samuel L. Jackson, Sandra Bullock, all of them were huge movie stars, and nobody looked like other people. You know, they all had their own unique looks, and they didn't all share the same look. And a writer at The Hollywood Reporter thinks that that's changing, and that today's stars all have a sameness to them, and he calls it Instagram face or slop face.
0: I don't know if I agree with that. I mean, there are some people that resemble each other, but I don't find... Anybody,
7: I think you see it more with like influencers.
0: Well, that's maybe that's
7: Hollywood
0: true.
7: Actors.
0: But the movie and television actors, I don't see that. Maybe some reality people are. I don't know.
7: The writer says the homogenization of Hollywood beauty standards is the result of decisions by the gatekeepers of stardom, as well as by stars themselves, who urge plastic surgeons, cosmetic dentists, and dermatologists to achieve on-trend looks. They hope they will benefit or extend their careers. And the writer notes that some of it might be our fault because our rude social media comments push celebrities to change their looks. And the writer adds, when's the last time you saw a star under 40 with less than perfect teeth? What about a bald spot or large nose? How about a lead actress in a movie with a BMI over 30 or a shirtless leading actor without washboard abs?
0: Well, here's the thing, and this does not disprove that theory completely, but the obvious answer is that girl that was on The White Lotus last season with the big teeth, and that was such a huge storyline, and that backs his story up, is because it was such a huge story because you don't see somebody that has unusual characteristics like that.
7: It is crazy. On my TikTok feed, sometimes I get these, like, I don't know why, but dentist, like celebrity dentist accounts or just dental stuff that show, like, Julia Roberts back in 94 versus now, like her teeth now and what people's teeth used to look like. And they were more natural for sure back in the 90s than they are now. But you could say that about any time in the past. Like, I feel like more people have gotten cosmetic dentistry because cosmetic dentistry has evolved in the past 20 to 30 years. But it is kind of crazy because you don't notice it until you see side by side pictures like that. Like, I couldn't tell you, like, oh, Julia Roberts' teeth look so much different back in 94 than they look now until I saw the picture of them. But I kind of understand what this writer is saying. And I think the more people use fillers, the more they all kind of start to look the same, too. Celebrities that are using, like, too much Botox in their face.
0: Well, but that's the deal, is that it's not the surgeries themselves, even though I don't necessarily think that they need to have them. But it is the bad cosmetic surgery. Like, I've seen people that clearly have had work done, and I'm like, that person looks pretty good. And then you see people like Jerry Jones or Rosie O'Donnell. Yeah. I mean, well, Rosie O'Donnell doesn't look like Jerry Jones. She looks good. But you see somebody like Jerry Jones or Kenny Rogers or Lionel Richie, I think, is scary
7: looking.
0: Mickey
7: Rourke.
0: Oh, Mickey Rourke is like the worst of the worst.
5: Yeah.
7: I mean, changed his whole face. But yeah, I don't know. I think this has probably always been a problem, but people are just noticing it a little bit more. But I do think that, like, influencers on TikTok, Instagram, all of them kind of start to look the same after a while. They all, like, do the lip filler, bleaching their hair, getting big old veneers. So I kind of, I see that more than I see it in Hollywood. Okay, let's take a break. We'll come back with part two of Showbiz News. Matt Damon recently revealed in an interview what he overheard Sean Penn say to a guy who picked up his daughter for a date. Kind of a funny story. We will also find out which franchise Danny McBride is getting ready to direct for Paramount. So we'll get into both of those stories and much more in part two.
0: All right, we'll get to it after the break. 7:23 at the Cat.
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7: Man, I have seen so many interviews with Matt Damon recently promoting The Odyssey. I mean, he's been everywhere. Mm-hmm. In one interview, he told a story about how he was hanging out with Sean Penn a while back, and he said a guy came over for the first date with Sean Penn's daughter, and he's about to take her out, and Sean said, whatever you do to her, I'm going to do to you when you get home. Have a nice night.
0: Wow.
7: So...
0: That's
7: one way to go about it.
0: Front porch.
7: Matt and his wife share three daughters, ages 20, 17, and 15. He's also a stepfather to his wife's 27-year-old daughter from a previous relationship. In other Matt news, now that he is 55 years old, he says that he will never gain weight for a role again because it's too dangerous for him to do so, especially since he recently got down to... what he calls his normal weight of 167 pounds for The Odyssey. So, 167. How tall is Matt Damon?
0: Oh, he's probably 5'10", 6 foot, somewhere near.
7: Yeah. So, 5'7".
0: Average height. No, I mean, he may say he's 6 foot tall, but I bet he's probably 5'10". I don't know. I mean, I'm just guessing. He just seems like a normal height guy.
7: It is weird. Like, I remember when I was like 14 or 15, we went on a family trip to Los Angeles and went to the Hollywood, like, Walk of Fame or Sunset Boulevard. And there was a, like, life-size cutout of Tom Cruise.
0: Uh-huh.
7: And I didn't realize
0: how little
7: how little he was. And so I was probably, I mean, I'm 5'8" now. I was probably like 5'6", and I was like an inch taller than him, the life-size cutout. And it really just, I had a crush on Tom Cruise until that happened. And then I was like, wow, I did not realize he's such a little dude. Matt but Damon, a lot of those guys are.
0: Matt Damon, 5'10".
7: Okay, so 5'8". So
0: very average height.
7: Yeah, so he's probably my height. Because they always exaggerate, I feel like, by a couple of inches if you're an actor or an athlete. Danny McBride, the star and creator of HBO's The Righteous Gemstones, is attached to direct an untitled G.I. Joe feature for Paramount Pictures. It's kind of surprising to me. A G.I. Joe feature is one of the big priorities at the studio, which under new owner David Ellison has been ramping up development of major IP and brands such as Teenage Mutant Ninja Turtles and Star Trek. Some of those titles are moving on multiple development tracks, including G.I. Joe. There was one G.I. Joe project earlier this year that did not move ahead, but this one with Danny McBride is moving ahead. I guess he has directed a bunch of stuff too, mostly TV shows, right? But he is now going to do a G.I. Joe movie. I have not seen one G.I. Joe movie. Paramount has made three of them.
0: He wrote a book that just came out within the last few weeks, and he's been doing some interviews. I saw a clip of him talking about, they asked him about doing an Eastbound and Down sequel, and he said he didn't feel like that. You know, that he kind of, he felt like they had pretty much told Kenny Powers' story. But he said that HBO was so disinterested in that, like, they just kind of put it on. He felt like mainly because of Will Ferrell and Adam McKay's involvement in it. But he said they had an idea for an Ashley Schaefer spinoff, which was the Will Ferrell character on Eastbound and Down. And he said HBO just wasn't interested. Like, how are you not interested in that?
7: Yeah,
0: I'm interested
7: crazy.
0: In that.
7: Yeah, I would have watched that. I would be more excited about that than this Netflix series that Will Ferrell's coming out with.
0: Oh, I bet Gideon's fired up for that, though.
7: I don't know if he is. I don't even know if he knows about it. But I don't know. He didn't even really like that show Stick on Apple TV with Owen Wilson.
0: Uh-huh.
7: Did you watch that at all?
0: No, I did not.
7: Yeah. I mean, I think he just rather would watch golf and not shows about golf.
0: Yeah.
7: Which is the opposite for me. I'd take a show about golf any other day over watching live rounds of golf. Here is a show that I would watch. Family Matters star Jaleel White is going to host a new HGTV series called Totally 90s House. And two teams of 90s TV stars are going to compete to renovate homes that are stuck in the 90s, you know, with like honey oak cabinets, sponge painted walls, mirrored closets. Mm-hmm. The winning team will earn $25,000 for a charity of their choosing. The 90s stars are Brian Austin Green, Beverly Mitchell from Seventh Heaven, Jody Sweetin, Melissa Joan Hart, Matthew Lawrence, Keisha Knight Pulliam, and Joey Lawrence.
0: Which is worse, being asked to be on Dancing with the Stars or being asked to be on 90s House?
7: I mean, I think they're probably both equal. Yeah, but I'd watch HGTV 90s House. I kind of want them to do my parents' house to remodel that. Kind of fits. Yeah. The honey oak cabinets, sponge painted walls, mirrored. We didn't have the mirrored closets, though.
13: So those celebrities are doing the renovation?
7: They're going to be split into teams of two, and they are going to compete to renovate these homes that are stuck in the 90s. It's only six episodes. It will premiere Wednesday, August 26th.
0: I saw a note late last night that Dave Kendall, the creator and one of the early hosts of 120 Minutes on MTV, passed away. They did not give a cause of death. I don't know if he had been sick or not. He was not very old. But Matt Pinfield had made the statement because, you know, they worked together at MTV. So if you remember Dave Kendall from 120 Minutes on MTV, RIP, dude.
7: I think that was just a little bit before my time. I didn't recognize him or 120 Minutes.
0: 120 Minutes was the alternative music show on MTV before alternative entered the mainstream.
7: Okay. Mm-hmm. I also saw yesterday that Sam Neill, you know, his cause of death was released. We knew that he got diagnosed with blood cancer back in 2022, but his family said that he had beat that earlier this year, that it was completely gone, so that he did not pass away from cancer. He actually passed away from pneumonia.
0: Yet another person who died of pneumonia. How many of those have we seen recently?
7: A lot. And now I can't think of another name. But
0: the race car driver. He had sepsis as a result of having pneumonia. And there were two or three other ones that have happened within the last 6 months or so.
7: Yeah, really scary. So if you don't feel well, get to the doctor and let them get rid of that before it turns into vaccine. Pneumonia. Yeah, there's a pneumonia vaccine, right?
0: Uh-huh.
7: Yeah, I think my dad just had that. Okay, guys, that is it for Showbiz News today.
0: All right, very good. Thank you, Gron. 7:33, Rick and Brad Theater is on the way on the Cat.
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0: Down from Tom Petty on Rock 100.5. The Cat Thursday morning with Rick and Brad. Today and tomorrow, your last 2 days to qualify for the trip to the Aftershock Festival in Sacramento. Right after 8 o'clock, we'll have today's first word for you, so we'll stick around for that. Who's your favorite political fart? Eric Swalwell comes to mind. He ripped a good one time. I'll see if we can find that. Not surprising, the most recent person being accused. I don't know who smelt it, but we think we know who dealt it. So we'll break that down coming up in a couple of minutes. But first, we've got a Rick and Brad Theater ready to go, and we're going to do that after we check the traffic and the weather.
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0: Couple more decent days before it starts to warm up. There is a 20% chance of rain and maybe thunderstorms today and tomorrow, right around 90 both days. And then in the mid-90s through the weekend and triple digits starting on Monday, at least through the middle of the week. Currently, it is 71 degrees at the Cat.
1: Right now, traffic on the Cat.
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0: One accident to watch out for. It's at Reno at South Council. We also have the construction on I-44 eastbound between Northwest Expressway and Western, where it's down to two lanes on the Belle Isle Bridge. Buckle up, drive safe. That's your right now traffic on the Cat.
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5: Welcome again to Rick and Brad Theater. We open this morning as a couple has just got married and is in the honeymoon suite, ready for some Bodeodo.
6: Oh, gee, I don't know how to tell you this because it's never come up before and we didn't talk about it when we were dating. And why? Well, I'm just really embarrassed. I mean, I'm shy. That's why you might have noticed I've never been naked in front of you before because, well, why? I'm just very sensitive about my, you know, my thing. It's
5: pee-pee?
6: Yeah, I've got one like
5: your
6: a little baby, and I'm really kind of, you know, I don't to talk about it. It's like a little baby.
5: Well, honey, you know that I love you for you, and no matter what. I mean, it's not just all about that.
6: Well,
5: so
6: okay.
5: That's
6: it makes me feel a little better, but I'm still kind of shy.
5: Okay.
6: But
5: I'm just gonna step in here and change. Okay. And I'll be right back. So she steps into the bathroom, changes into her negligee, and returns to the bedroom. Okay, baby.
6: Okay, well, okay. I guess I have to do this. I'll let me unzip here.
5: Oh my God! OMG!
6: What?
5: That's. I thought you said you were like the size of a baby. That's. Gigantic.
6: Yeah, I am. 8 pounds and 21 inches. Hey! Here's a cigar.
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0: Puddle of Mud, KATT the Cat. Thursday morning, Rick and Brad Radio. We have the first word of the day that could win you the trip to Aftershock Festival. Today and tomorrow, your last 2 days to qualify. 8, 11, 2, and 6, both today and tomorrow. Be here for your chance to get qualified and maybe be on your way to Sacramento in October for the Aftershock Festival. All right, so we've had some good accidental fart videos through the years, and some of those are political. Eric Swalwell is the one that immediately comes to mind. See if you can pull that up, Anthony. Well, I guess you can't play it from over there, no. Can you? I'll see if I can find the... don't we have a clip of him? I'm almost certain that we do. So anyway, he's the politician that immediately comes to mind. But I believe there was a Joe Biden one. Donald Trump has been accused of farting, although I don't know that we've ever heard a clip of him busting one loose. This, I give you, 75-year-old Senate Minority Leader Chuck Schumer speaking on the floor of the House of Representatives yesterday.
1: Now on Iran and the NDAA. Is that Vietnam was worse?
2: Trombone.
0: Yes or no?
3: Yes.
2: Yeah, he went trombone.
1: Now on Iran and the NDAA. Is that Vietnam was worse?
4: That almost couldn't be anything else.
0: Well, it was on C-SPAN. They were broadcasting it live, and somebody recorded. I mean, who's recording all this garbage just so you can get the one random instance of... And, breaking news, a 75-year-old dude couldn't hold his fart in.
2: Yeah, I've heard a lot of Trump farts, better. Too.
4: Because he smiles after he does it.
2: Yeah, he kind of grins a little bit. Yeah,
0: like your dog when he's hunkered over taking it.
4: Yeah.
0: Dropping
4: like
0: a deuce.
1: Now on Iran and the NDAA. Is that Vietnam was worse?
0: So here's an expert. I don't know who the expert is. I mean, is this person a political fart expert? Or are they just a general fart expert? I don't know who the expert is. But fart their speculation was that because... politicians, when they're speaking on the floor, wear a lapel mic, a lavalier, if you're in the biz, they believe that it was probably indigestion or a stomach growl because that mic would not have picked up him dropping a bomb.
2: Yeah.
0: But it sure sounds
2: the other
0: like
2: audio. I heard a different audio on it last night, and it did sound like a internal fart, one of those stomach growls, and just depends on... I guess where you hear it, but it either way, they're farts, you know, internal. It either rumbles around inside and doesn't escape, or it escapes.
0: Well, it's coming out one end or the other.
2: Yeah, it's fart. Yeah, so
0: maybe
2: what you want.
0: Maybe, you know, maybe just have some rice if you know you got a big speech coming. Maybe a banana. Something's going to sell.
2: Bread.
0: Some saltine crackers.
2: Sop up all of the air. Yeah.
1: Now on Iran and the NDAA, is that Vietnam was worse?
0: Oh,
3: there's a pause there
0: better.
3: Too in between.
0: Nothing better.
2: If he had gone huh, before that, it would have been
0: right. Yeah, I pull my finger. Okay. All right.
2: Yeah.
0: 7:58 KATT FM, Oklahoma City. Rick and Brad Radio. The first word of the next to last day.

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0: Billy Idol on the legendary Rock 100.5 The Cat, Rick and Brad Radio. 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You got 8 words, 8 entries that you could get into the contest. 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
1: I saw a thing yesterday that was kind of interesting. There was a big focus group on, I know how you're probably going to answer this, but would you rather speak to an AI customer rep or a human customer rep? Or does it matter to you at all?
0: And then I would rather not speak to a customer service rep at all, but sometimes you have to. Yeah. You know, this is a hard one for me. Because my inclination would always to be to say I would rather speak to a human than to an AI. But I have had a couple of specific instances recently where I've gotten a customer service rep who either wasn't in the country or had not been in the country very long, and I could not communicate with them. So I feel like at least the AI could understand what I was trying to ask for. So I might go with the AI.
1: Yeah. It's interesting because a lot of them are now VAs that are offshore. There's a lot in Mexico and the Philippines that, that answer the stuff, especially in off hours, you know, and it's hard to kind of just understand the language barrier. But with some of the AI tools in this study, it was showing that, you know, they speak every language pretty fluently and, you know, it just, it's easy to understand and they get right to it. They jump right into, and over time, if you call enough, they're trained on you. They can pull your file and your previous history and conversations and stuff. And so the number was in favor of AI for a lot of reasons, even setup and callbacks for doctor's visits and all that kind of stuff. It did a whole bunch of different customer interactions. And the percentage, pretty interesting. What do you think? More AI by what percent?
0: I have no idea. I know this.
1: 71%. 71.
0: I don't know what they're talking about with the AI calling for the nothing irritates me more. I had a doctor's appointment. I had my annual wellness check, as they call it,
1: this week.
0: And I had to confirm that thing. I confirmed it twice. Once on the phone, once on a text message. And then my phone rings the other day, and it's the person in the doctor's office. Like, I just want to confirm your... I've confirmed it twice already. Yes, I will be there. Well, and then there was this deal like, get this. This is crazy. So I had my appointment on, let's say, July the 10th. I don't know what day it was, but let's say it was on July the 10th. And the person goes, I have this down as a wellness exam. Yes, my annual wellness exam. I need it for my insurance. Well, last year, you got your wellness exam on July the 13th, and you've got this set up for July the 10th, and that's a lot of times a problem for insurance. I'm like, really? They're going to give me hassle for three days? And so then I'm like, she goes, but, you know, we can reschedule. I'm like, okay, we'll reschedule. What do you got available? And I'm thinking she's going to go like, oh, I got Thursday at 2 p.m. She goes, we could get you in at September 21st. I'm like, I tell you what, just hold the appointment because I like to go get my lab work done before the appointment with the doctor. That way we can talk about it in the appointment. And then he doesn't have to circle back around and waste time on me after he's already seen me. So I'd gone in already, done the fasting, gone in and got my blood work done. And I'm like, you think they're not going to have a problem with me doing a lab in July and then not having an appointment until September? If anything's going to set them off, it's going to be that. I said, just keep the appointment and I'll deal with the fallout if it happens. But that makes me crazy. How many times do I have to? And I get it. I know that people will make appointments and then they don't show up. And there's no fallout for them. Like, what are you going to do? You can't charge them for the appointment if they just don't show up. It's kind of like having a rental car. You're not buying a ticket to the doctor.
1: Yeah.
0: So I get it that they want to verify, but how many times is enough to verify, yes, I'm going to be there? So should I verify the first time or should I wait until, like, the one that comes 2 days before?
2: Wait for the phone call.
0: And then verify.
1: Yeah. Yeah, I would wait for the last one. That happens a lot because that's exactly why. It's these people that just don't ever verify.
0: That ain't my fault.
1: And they have a number that says, if we hit them this many times, they will show up. If not, it's annoying as can be. Yeah, it's not my fault. The bad apples spoil it for all of us, man.
0: But you would think the people that are going to blow off and not show for the appointment are not going to confirm the appointment three times. If I confirm it three times, I'm probably going to be there.
1: No, that's the other thing, too, is they should once you've confirmed, stop. But that's a problem with these systems. It's like,
0: that's an AI problem.
1: Out, 3 days, one day out, day out. They do the same thing I'll have bought something and I still get ads for it in my, social or Gmail or something. Right. Like, I've already bought it. Why are you still advertising to me? Because they didn't shut the faucet off. Still running. But 71% would rather talk to an AI intake specialist, customer service rep, all that stuff.
0: Well, I'm telling you, from having dealt with somebody that does not speak very good English, and it wasn't so much the words, it was the context. Like, I felt like I was talking in circles. There's a guy that we work with that I have that same feeling every time I have to interact with him. That's exactly what I felt like on the phone. Like, you don't understand what I'm saying.
1: Yeah, that's funny. Yeah, I know. You're talking two different, whole different. I mean, you ever get in an argument where...
0: All the time.
1: You feel like you're arguing two different
0: All the time.
1: Points.
0: Like, we're not even talking about the same thing. Yes.
1: No, and they keep shoving in their version, and you're, like, trying to drive your version in. It's like that with the customer service people sometimes.
0: Do you remember...
1: Even at just a store, yeah.
0: We were in a meeting one time, and we were talking about strategies of something, and I used a term, and it set this dude off, and we weren't even having the right conversation at that point. I used the term counter programming, and a dude got so focused on that and the fact that well, we're not counter programming because we're not, and I'm like, that's not even the context of what I'm saying. What I'm saying is we're doing something different, which is counter to their programming. But all he wanted to talk about was that we're not counter-pro. Like, okay, dude.
1: Yeah.
0: You win.
1: You're arguing the wrong.
0: Yes, honey. You win.
1: Yes. Anyway, let's get back to the.
0: At least with AI, you don't typically run into those kinds of issues. So, yeah, I would take the AI for sure.
1: Yeah. All right. There you go. All right. Well, I'm proud. You're making strides with this AI thing.
0: Oh, yeah. Yeah. You've really broken through on me there.
1: Well, it's baby steps, baby.
0: Okay.
1: Baby steps.
0: All right.
1: I mean, first it was the guy who they're helping blind people, and now customer service. Before long, Brad, you're going to be one of the guys selling this AI.
0: Yeah. Oh, yeah.
1: Be into it.
0: Yeah, that's going to happen. 829. Rick and Brad.
1: Brad GBT
0: on the cat.
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7: 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Toys flushed down the toilet will be retrieved, but we highly recommend that toys do not get returned to the children. 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Any silverware that a child may have fed to the garbage disposal will be returned to the owner, but may have side effects such as damage to flatware. A lost ring down a sink drain may be retrievable, but you will be required to create your own story as to how it got there in the first place. 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

0: That's Nirvana on the legendary Rock 100.5 The Cat with Rick and Brad. A few, I don't know, weeks, months ago, we were talking about they shut down that happy hour that they were doing at the senior center assisted living facility in Minnesota. So after a campaign, grandparents' happy hours are now going to be legal in the state of Minnesota. Assisted living communities will be able to have wine and beer at their resident happy hours without having to deal with liquor licensing issues, which is good. I think the lady that we talked about yesterday with the squeeze ass license plate will be very happy to hear that there'll be a bunch of liquored up dudes wanting to squeeze her ass at the grandparents' happy hour.
1: It's like on, you watch Landman, like they do that there, the little assisted living. They got...
0: Yeah, I've not watched season two, but I don't know if taking a bunch of seniors on a bus trip to a strip club is legal in Minnesota, but happy hour is. And then the other thing is this. This is another story in the news that I wanted to get into a little bit. I had a conversation with somebody last night. I was at a restaurant, and this restaurant gives you super salad as part of the pre-meal course.
1: Yeah, real nice.
0: And I like this soup, so I typically have this. I don't like salad dressing, so if you can't get a salad dry, I'm not going to have a salad. And I was talking to the person at the restaurant. I was like, are you moving fewer salads these days? She goes, well, what do you mean? And I said, well, the whole explosive diarrhea thing.
1: Diarrhea? Yeah.
0: And she goes, she clearly didn't know what I was talking about. She goes, another media deal. Like, they just tell you what they want you to know. And I'm like, well, I don't disagree with you. I mean, I didn't get into this with her because I was like, You know, I mean, I was very friendly in the thing. But in my mind, I'm going, I think several thousand people with explosive diarrhea on the toilet would disagree that it is a media narrative.
1: Yeah.
0: But she did. I mean, she had no idea what I was talking about.
1: Oh, wow. That's just some media thing.
0: If you're selling raw vegetables as part of your deal, might want to know about this thing that's going on, because it is not just a story that the media is fabricating. Didn't they say that we had like some crazy number? We went from zero in Oklahoma last week. Yeah. You said, Rick, that Oklahoma was one of the few states that didn't have it, to some crazy number just in Oklahoma City, like 500 something in Oklahoma City.
1: Yeah. And that could just be non-related explosive diarrhea.
0: Well, you never know. Just
1: on a Monday, could this number spike?
0: Well, I'll put it like this. It's real enough that Taco Bell locations in a lot of places are removing lettuce and onions from their items because that is considered to be one of the main sources of why this thing is going around.
1: Somewhere someone has said, see, that's why I don't eat the vegetables and the lettuce and the stuff. Right there, guys. I just get my tacos.
0: Right here. Yes, please.
1: Yeah.
0: I did. I went to Taco Bueno the other day, and I didn't get lettuce on my tacos of that. Mm-hmm. Yeah.
1: I got a four-pack of tacos from Taco Bell just last week. No lettuce. All beef tacos. Yeah. So I'm safe for now. I don't know how long it takes to boil in there and start spewing, but...
0: 2 weeks, it said. That's somebody sent me a funny meme yesterday that was like me worrying about cyclosporia or whatever it's called, knowing that I ate an apple 2 weeks ago, or ate an apple 8 days ago, and there's a 2 week gestation period.
1: Oh,
0: so you may not be blowing mud yet, but it just might be in there, might be percolating.
1: Yeah. So you have a 2 week, just kind of a scared, be afraid window.
0: Pretty much, yeah. And that's apparently
1: you never know
0: case.
1: When you never know when the you're going to Chuck Schumer.
0: That's you're true. Schumer. You're absolutely right. So you know, if you've had a salad in the last 2 weeks or 10 days, you're not outside of the zone of danger. Make sure you get plenty of toilet paper stocked up.
1: Yeah,
0: and have your phone charged. Be ready to go.
1: Plugs. That's a media deal. I'm watching that. I'm watching my iPhone on my TV on my toilet.
0: Exactly. Yeah, watching the media tell you about explosive diarrhea. 8:46 with Rick and Brad on the Cat.
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0: Seether, Rock 100.5, The Cat, Rick and Brad Radio. Earlier today, we were talking about, Kron brought up that story about Lionel Messi and the dude that he's going to be playing against in the finals that won the contest to meet him and be in a photo with him. And now 19 years later, they're going to be competing against each other in the World Cup final, which is an amazing story. This one didn't get as much coverage, and I thought this was fascinating too. Senegal, which is a team that didn't do that great in the World Cup, but they were there, they were in it, which is not nothing. Their team doctor for the Senegal World Cup team, a gynecologist. I can remember being a kid and going to, and by kid, I mean a teenager, and going to a pediatrician and being thinking that was weird. Now, I mean, as an adult, you know that a pediatrician can, you know, will treat somebody up until they're 18, 20, whatever. But under no circumstance can I imagine me going to a gynecologist.
1: Yeah.
0: Well, and if I am complaining about ankle pain and he takes out a speculum, the, all bets are off.
1: Right. Up on the... That's a good place to rest your ankle. Up there in the stirrup.
0: No, I said speculum. Which there is no place, reason, way, shape, or form that we need to do that. I guess there's not a lot of doctors in a Senegal, and so to get somebody that's officially licensed, that's the person that was available. So there you go.
1: Yeah.
0: I mean, listen.
1: Doctor.
0: Having a doctor that works on hunties is not necessarily the way that you want to build an intimidating football squad, as it were.
1: Yeah. Might have some other skills.
0: Yeah, I mean, listen, a doctor is a doctor, and they've all been through training. Exactly. I'm just saying.
1: But if he does pull out that speculum,
0: whole different. Yeah,

0: Black Hole Sun from Soundgarden, Rick and Brad Radio on KATT. The Cat is 9:13. It's Thursday morning. Now, a couple of weeks away, it's Wildcatter Days again. The PBR is coming back to Oklahoma City. They're going to be at the Paycom Center. And part of the Oklahoma Wildcatter team, who are going to be competing against the Nashville, Texas, and Arizona teams, is Court McFadden. I almost said Court McCoy, which you probably get that a bunch, don't you?
1: They get us mixed up every now and again.
0: I know who you are. I just almost said it wrong because it's such a... I'm so inclined to say McCoy, but it's Court McFadden. Now, the first question for you, Court, is for a good Texas boy to have to be on an Oklahoma team, how much grief do you get from your family?
1: Yeah, it's... I think I get more of that from Oklahoma fans, I think, than anything.
0: Really?
1: But that's okay. I can take it.
0: Yeah. Well, as long as you're putting wins on the board, what difference does it make? New format of the PBR where you're competing on teams, how's that different for you as a rider versus when you just go out and it's you against, I mean, it's still you against the bull, but you're competing under the banner of this Oklahoma team. Like, what's changed for you in being a member of a team versus just being a guy out there solo riding the bull?
1: Well, you know, I think it makes you try a lot harder when it comes down to that last bull. If it's you in that last bull ride where it, you know, matters. If you ride, you win. If you buck off, you lose. In that instance, I think it matters more. And, you know, it's not just you losing, it's your whole team. So it makes you want to ride a little more.
0: Yeah, I wondered if that was the case, because I would think just being a maverick out riding solo for yourself is, this is a weird term to use for it, but it's kind of lonely. Like, isn't it fun having other guys that are on the team that you're competing with to be in it with you versus just it being you? I think you kind of answered that with what you just said, because that commitment to your teammates makes it more important to you. But just from a fun angle, I think it would be fun to be on a team with guys and you're not competing against them, you're competing with them.
1: Yeah, no doubt. I think, you know, being individual, you don't really have anybody to push you and kind of get you to that next step that maybe, you know, you had, or you know, maybe you aren't riding as good and someone else steps up for you on a team. Well, I mean, in your team, you got somebody to push you and help you along. And, you know, if you're an 18-year-old kid just coming onto the scene, you have somebody to look up to on your team that's been there and done that. So it can make sure help a younger kid.
0: Speaking of which, your coach is definitely somebody to look up to. JB Mooney is the coach of the Oklahoma Wildcatters. How is that? Like, does he present himself as a coach, or is his coaching part not so much the X's and O's of you need to be riding this way, you need to be doing this, as much as it is pairing riders against the specific bulls and who's going to be in what spot and who do we need to pick up the slack in case we're down going into whatever round? Like, how is JB as a coach?
1: Well, so we actually have a whole new coaching staff.
0: Oh, you do? So JB's not your guy anymore, huh?
1: Not anymore, no. We just changed this year. We have a whole new coaching staff.
0: So who's
1: our new coach?
0: Go ahead, yeah.
1: Yeah, our new coach is Greg Rhodes, and we also have an assistant coach. His name is Sean Ramirez.
0: Okay, is that weird to all of a sudden go from it being JB to being a new group of guys? Or again, I guess the same question stands, like, is a coach on a PBR team less of a guy that's running practice and more of a guy that's strategizing in the way that you're going to approach the event?
1: Well, a little bit of both. I think, you know, the coach does a lot of the practice deals, and I think the main thing that our coach helps us with is mindset, I think, especially our new coach, Greg Rhodes. He's big into the mindset deal and how you approach things, and I think that plays the biggest part in picking your bulls and lining your bulls up with the best guy. I think is their main job.
0: Yeah, that's what I wondered about, because I think that is a huge part of what they do, is like what rider is going to be best for what bull, knowing the bulls and what their tendencies are and knowing how guys ride and how they're going to match up with the bull, I think would be a huge part of what they do. That makes me think of something. By the way, we're talking to Court McFadden. He's going to be riding July 31st, August 1st, and August 2nd at the Paycom Center in Wildcatter Days, the PBR at the Paycom Center. We hear these stories about athletes and sports psychologists, and you know, you got guys that get the yips, you got guys that that go into a slump, and a lot of times they'll talk to somebody, a professional, to try and work their way out of that. I would think the yips would be a real thing in bull riding. Like if you take a bad fall or you get a bad injury, that could stick in your head. But how much is psychology a part of the sport of bull riding?
1: It's pretty big. I think we don't go to as many doctors as some other people do, but you know, it's all mental. If you get hurt or something, man, it's a big hole to crawl out of. And I can tell you myself, it's been pretty tough to, you know, come back from injuries and do as well as you have before and still think that you can go win. But it is possible, so, and everybody knows that in the locker room, so it is difficult, but I think bull riders don't go see as many people and doctors as they probably should, is
0: what I'm... Well, it makes sense what you're saying, because the quote is almost literally, the adage is almost literally what you do. The thing that we all know is you got to get back on the horse that bucked you. But yours is a bull, but it's the same exact thing. So yeah, I mean, you literally are in a sport where the psychology of it is, and I would think it'd be really hard. I mean, you get gored, you get stepped on, and to step back in there knowing what could be in store for you would be a really hard obstacle to get over.
1: Yeah, and another thing is it's not second guessing or, you know, taking that 1 second of doubt, I guess, because as soon as you do that, it just gets worse.
0: Hey, did you see that guy get run over by the bison in Yellowstone Park?
1: Yeah, I did.
0: Oh my God. I look at that and I'm like, that guy was not trained, prepped, or ready for it. So that's, I guess, a little bit of a difference, is he couldn't have seen it coming. But that is your guy's work every week. You're getting in the ring with a bull that could easily do that to you.
1: Yeah, the only difference is we know how to fall. We know how to land. That's about the only thing that would help us.
0: Yeah, I guess that's a good point. Well, listen, man, it's good to catch up with you. I can't wait. I love the PBR. I love what they do. And this, the team aspect of it from a spectator point of view is fun. I like having an Oklahoma team to root for. I like having a group of guys. I mean, everybody goes to a bull riding event and says, oh, I like that guy, I'm going to root for that rider. But to have a team that's built in that you can root for is really cool. So I look forward to you guys being here in a couple of weeks.
1: Yes, sir. Yeah, I agree with you. I'm excited to come, and I know the rest of the guys are excited to be there and put on for the city.
0: All right, man. I appreciate it, Court. Drive safe, man. We'll see you in a couple of weeks.
1: Yes, sir. Thank you.
0: Court McFadden, he's part of the Oklahoma Wildcatters. They're going to be in town at the Paycom Center July 31st. That's a Friday, and then Saturday and Sunday, the 1st and 2nd of August. You could get tickets at Ticketmaster.com. 9 different teams are going to be here taking part in the 5-on-5 bull riding games for those 3 days. If you've been before, you know what it's like, and you know you don't want to miss it. If you've never been before and you think, oh, I don't like rodeo, it's a whole different vibe, man. Anthony, this is something you should go to. I know they rodeo and stuff in Colorado, especially the part you're from.
2: Yeah, big time.
0: But have you ever been to a pro bull riding event?
2: No, I haven't.
0: You need to go. Let's go. I'll go with you.
2: Okay.
0: We'll go when they're in town in a couple of weeks, because it is not what you think of when you think of a rodeo. It's like a rock show. The music's great. They build up the excitement level. It's so much fun.
2: Let's do it.
0: All right. I'm in.
2: Okay.
0: Count me in.
2: Yes. Sign me up.
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13: A better life with Dr. Sanjay Gupta.
14: When we talk about how much exercise someone should get, current guidelines call for about 150 minutes of moderate intensity exercise or 75 minutes of vigorous intensity exercise every week. New study out of the UK makes a strong case for vigorous exercise if and when you can do it. Now, researchers determined that even little bursts of vigorous exercise can significantly reduce someone's risk of 8 different diseases: dementia, type 2 diabetes, fatty liver disease, chronic respiratory disease, chronic kidney disease, immune-mediated inflammatory diseases, major cardiovascular events, and atrial fibrillation. We're not talking about complicated training programs here. Just work with what you can into your everyday life. If you are breathless and unable to speak in complete sentences, then you've hit the mark. I'm Dr. Sanjay Gupta, helping you live a better life.
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0: Zeppelin on the legendary Rock 100.5 The Cat with Rick and Brad. Thunder Tats Expo is this weekend, Friday, Saturday, Sunday. 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And we will see you out there tomorrow, Saturday, Sunday at the fairgrounds for Thunder Tats Expo with the Cat. 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
1: Hello and welcome again to Rick and Brad Theater. We open this morning as a couple has just got married and is in the honeymoon suite. Ready for some Bodeodo.
2: Oh, gee, I don't know how to tell you this because it's never come up before and we didn't talk about it when we were dating. And
1: why?
2: Well, I'm just really embarrassed. I mean, I'm shy. That's why you might have noticed I've never been naked in front of you before because, well,
1: right.
2: I'm just very sensitive about my, you know, my thing. It's...
1: Your pee-pee?
2: Yeah, I've got one like
1: Your
2: a little baby, and I'm really kind of, you know, I don't like to talk about it. It's like a little baby.
1: Well, honey, you know that I love you for you, and no matter what. I mean, it's not just all about that.
2: Yeah,
1: so
2: okay.
1: That's fine.
2: It makes me feel a little better, but I'm still kind of shy.
1: Okay.
2: But
1: I'm just going to step in here and change.
2: Okay.
1: And I'll be right back. So she steps into the bathroom, changes into her negligee, and returns to the bedroom. Okay, baby.
2: Okay, well, okay. I guess I have to do this. Let me unzip here.
1: Oh my God! OMG!
2: What?
1: I thought you said you were like the size of a baby. That's gigantic.
2: Yeah, I am. 8 pounds and 21 inches. Hey! Here's a cigar.
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0: In the meantime, Space Hog, K-A-T-T, the cat, Rick and Brad. My boy Dwayne is listening, and he has a birthday today. He's turning 63, so happy birthday, Dwayne. Way to go, man. Never too old to rock and roll, baby. You know that.
1: Way to go. Happy birthday, man. By the way, I didn't even realize this until just a few minutes ago. It's National, you'll love this, Artificial Intelligence Appreciation Day.
0: Right in your wheelhouse.
1: I mean, you, dude, that, you know, we talked about a little, that little AI thing earlier. And so, yeah, there's that. And now this one last AI story for you that you're, it's going to be, again, right up your alley. So in New York, they're going to put a humanoid robot named Sally in the classroom this fall in a kind of support role. How about that? I mean, it could be kind of creepy if it's like Megan or something, but it is a lifelike appearance, silicone skin, long sandy blonde hair. She'll be stationary in a seated position, a wide range of upper body movements and facial expressions. just see this going horribly wrong. They'll be able to say, "Hi, Miss Sally, I'm student number 1234. And then Sally will be like, "Oh, hey, we were talking about whatever topic yesterday. You want to continue that conversation?" And then also she can support the teachers by interjecting if the teacher forgets something or skips part of a lesson plan or something like, you know, the teacher's going to love the backseat teaching. So Sally cost the district about $57,000, which is discounted off the normal price of $95,000, but it's like a real, like a person there. Yet it's AI. So that's the first step, Brad, to getting them, you know, all of them just replicants as teachers.
0: Well, I just read a story this week, and I don't remember what the state was, but they had spent all of this money to get rid of books and put kids just on tablets and screens and computers, and reading scores just dropped like a rock. So all of these well-intended plans don't necessarily end up the way that they intend for them to. So we'll see if an AI teacher, I mean, AI teacher is not going to be able to get on you for shooting spitballs. I guarantee you that.
1: Yeah, listen to this. The company that makes Sally is called Realbotics. Realbotics. And they also own Real Doll, which makes hyper realistic sex dolls.
0: You don't want to get those wires crossed.
1: No, can you imagine? That's not Sally. That's Lexus.
0: Yeah. Fantastic.
1: Showed up for class.
0: It would make
1: for teacher.
0: Parent teacher night a little more fun, though, for sure.
1: Yeah.
0: All right, 9:45. We'll come back and wrap things up for the morning in just a minute on the cat.
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11: A better life with Dr. Sanjay Gupta.
12: When you need your body to perform, but some of your muscles are having trouble, other muscles can sometimes help compensate. This is a great thing short term, but long term it can lead to serious and even chronic aches and pains. So if you've got nagging stiffness or irritation somewhere, don't push through it. Try to figure out why it's happening and how you can correct it. Strength and conditioning specialist Dana Santa says, performing exercises at a deliberate tempo makes it easier to notice when the wrong muscles are taking over, and also gives the intended muscles a chance to engage before that compensation kicks in. Dana suggests that starting with primary movement patterns such as squatting, hinging, pushing, pulling, rotating, and core can help make compensation easiest to identify and to address. I'm Dr. Sanjay Gupta, helping you live a better life.
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0: That's Pearl Jam, Rick and Brad on the Cat. That'll do it for us. Thanks to Court McFadden for joining us. PBR in town next weekend. Or actually, in 2 weeks. July 31st, August 1st and 2nd at Paycom Center. Tomorrow's Friday. It's also the last day for you to qualify for the trip to the Aftershock Festival. So be here at 8 o'clock tomorrow for the first word of the last day. Craig's going to join us about 8:15, and we'll talk about The Odyssey, the new Christopher Nolan movie that debuts this weekend. He's going to see it tonight. And Mark will join us to talk sports. I don't know. The reviews on it so far have been good, so I'll hear what Craig has to say about it before I decide. Zoo's got your next word that can win you the trip to Aftershock coming up at 11. He is in next. We'll see you tomorrow on The Cat.
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14: A better life with Dr. Sanjay Gupta.
15: We talk a lot here about ultra-processed foods and the many ways in which they can negatively impact your health. They've been linked to weight gain, obesity, type 2 diabetes, cardiovascular disease, even cancer. And now a new study out of UCSF found that high ultra-processed food intake was associated with something called intramuscular fat, which is exactly what it sounds like. That's fat inside your muscles, which can cause them to become weaker. Now, in this particular study, the researchers noticed more wear and tear and pain in people's knees because of weakened thigh muscles. Cutting back on ultra-processed foods isn't easy. The CDC estimates at least half the calories in our diet come from ultra-processed foods. But if you're looking to eat cleaner, cutting out sugar-sweetened beverages, that may be the best number one thing you can do to try and get started. I'm Dr. Sanjay Gupta, helping you live a better life.
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100.5 that cat app, Incubus, pardon moi. Happy day before the weekend to ya. I'm Greg Zubek on KATT and that cat app. And we got that national keyword for you coming up in about an hour for that Aftershock Flyaway, the festival that's going on in Sacramento in Rocktober. So be around for that. Bush, got some morning Bush coming up shortly. Shinedown, Weezer, Evanescence and Guns N' Roses. And this weekend, you're looking for something to do. This is going to be a fun time for all the whole family. Thunder Tats Expo coming this weekend, Friday, Saturday, and Sunday inside the Oklahoma Expo Hall on the OKC Fairgrounds. You can meet world-class tattoo artists, including Pac, also Nolan Wheeler, and George Lang going to be there. 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The Cat will be out there Saturday from 4 until 6. In the end, it all comes out, baby. Linkin Park, Thursday morning rocking on Oklahoma's Pure Rock. The Cat in Oklahoma.

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2: Chance of those pop-up showers all the way through tomorrow, then it's going to get hot for about a week or so. 90 for a high today, 70 for a low tonight, 90 for a high on Friday to kick off your pod a weekend. 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
1: The Cat.

Rock 100.5, that cat up. What a great voice. Miss Amy Lee and Evanescence Afterlife on KATT. Let's see, about 30 minutes away from the national keyword that could win you the trip to Aftershock Festival in Sacramento in Rocktober. So be around for that. Pure Rock this morning from Nickelback. Got some Black Sabbath by request, 405-860-KATT, Metallica, and Three Doors Down, all coming up on Rock 100.5. You've been saving those and trading those anniversary trading cards. Do you have any? If you don't, I can tell you how to get them. If you're missing any, I can tell you how to get them. And the way to get them is see Jake this Friday from 4 to 6. He's doing a show, actually, from 2 to 6 in Calumet. At the Lucky Star Casino in Calumet. He'll even rub some luck on you. Maybe you'll win a jackpot or something. But 1, 2, 3, 4, and 5 is out. Also, the second All-Star card is out, too. So get with Jake. He'll fix you up. And start trading with your friends and neighbors and celebrate 50 years of pure rock with Rock 100.5. 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

0: Look who was recently on the Cats, Rick and Brad.
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Rock 100.5, that cat app, little toe tapper from Metallica 1 on KATT. Gonna slide some Whitesnake your way in just a little bit. That's for the South Side, 405-860-KATT. Got some Tool and 3 days grace and gonna serve up some chili peppers. And you need that national keyword for that Aftershock Festival flyaway. It's gonna be a party in Rocktober in Sacramento. A lot of great bands gonna be out there, and you may be too. If you win this trip, that's right. My Chemical Romance, Tool, Limp Bizkit, Queens of the Stone Age, Offspring, Pierce the Veil, and Sublime, and a lot more. If you win the trip, you get a 5-night stay in Sacramento. You get $1,500 cash for travel. You get a 4-day Capital Club Super VIP pass for two. And premium views when you get those passes. Cool lounges, you don't have to sweat. Free drinks and bites and all kinds of perks. But you got to get in on the action. This hour's national keyword is mulligan. Can you spell that? Mulligan? M-U-L-L-I-G-A-N. M-U-L-L-I-G-A-N to 95819. Mulligan to 95819. Good luck to you from Rock 100.5. Jake's got another one at 2. And another one comes up at about 6. Good luck to you from Rock 100.5, Three Doors Down, Thursday morning rocking on the cat, no KZ.

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1: Hey, this is Matt Schultz from Cage the Elephant, and this is our new song, Beaches in Tennessee. 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
0: Cage the Elephant's Matt Schultz on what the song Beaches in Tennessee is all about.
1: A couple years ago, I was going through a pretty turbulent time and was hospitalized for like 3 months. The song Beaches in Tennessee kind of tells that story from a somewhat fictionalized narrative, more lighthearted version, where at night maybe I plan my escape. But on a deeper level, the song carries this underlying sentiment of having a need of being rescued. Rather than being a dark and heavy song, we tried to keep it light and play.

0: was Cage the Elephant, Beaches in Tennessee. 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
14: A Better Life with Dr. Sanjay Gupta.
15: When we talk about how much exercise someone should get, current guidelines call for about 150 minutes of moderate intensity exercise or 75 minutes of vigorous intensity exercise every week. New study out of the UK makes a strong case for vigorous exercise if and when you can do it. Now, researchers determined that even little bursts of vigorous exercise can significantly reduce someone's risk of 8 different diseases: dementia, type 2 diabetes, fatty liver disease, chronic respiratory disease, chronic kidney disease, immune-mediated inflammatory diseases, major cardiovascular events, and atrial fibrillation. We're not talking about complicated training programs here. Just work with what you can into your everyday life. If you are breathless and unable to speak in complete sentences, then you've hit the mark. I'm Dr. Sanjay Gupta, helping you live a better life.
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2: Chance of those pop-up showers, baby, all the way through tomorrow. About 90 for a high today, 70 for a low tonight. Same way on Friday, about 90 for a high, 83 at Rock 100.5. 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

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As we head towards the Thursday edition of the Cat's Hot Lunch, going to serve up some tasty rock and roll from AC/DC. Got some Chili Peppers, Green Day, Rage Against the Machine, and some Pumpkins coming up. Rick and Brad Theater, anytime, anywhere, any place you want them. 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It's 3 Days Grace on KATT.

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Rock 100.5.cat app. Do it simultaneously, baby. Come together. Aerosmith doing the Beatles on the Thursday edition of the Cat's Hot Lunch. Still to come on a hot lunch. Gonna serve up some jelly roll. Got the late, great Mr. Jimi Hendrix, SDP and POD coming up on KATT. You know what comes up tomorrow morning, 8:20. The sweet deal of the week, where you get them $50 gift certificates for $25. You can go to cat.com and see what it is right now. I'll tell you here in just a second. You can go in there and punch on the sweet deal and go to their website. And you can see what kind of chow downs they got. And then tomorrow morning, when you get your certificate, you'll know what you're going to get when you go to the establishment. And the establishment is Cafe 7. So be there bright and early tomorrow morning, 8:20 in the morning, for the sweet deal of the week, Cafe 7. 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Sweet, sweet deal. Don't be late. Don't hesitate. You'll miss out. You snooze, you lose. 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
2: Chance of pop-up showers all the way through tomorrow, and then the heat wave comes in. 90 for a high today, 70 for a low tonight, 90 for a high on Friday. 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

0: Just be yourself, they said. Okay, well, I did, and now everyone is scared, and Johnny Law is reading me my rights.
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Rock100.5cat.com, Thursday edition of the Cat's Hot Lunch. A little taste of some Jelly Roll. Need a favor on KATT. Gonna zombify you in just a little bit. Got some Def Leppard after lunch. We'll do some Pantera by request. Also, Vintage Boss Joni and Metallica coming up on Rock 100.5, Thursday edition of the Cat's Hot Lunch. Nirvana on KATT.

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1: We've had Stuart Copeland on a number of times. Is the history that we know it of you and Sting being at each other's throats, is that entirely true?
2: Yeah, it's true. We were at each other's throats. We are

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Rock 100.5, that cat at Pure Rock from Metallica, Master of Puppets. Thursday afternoon rocking on the way. Giovanni and the Hired Gun's going to get the let out. Got some stand, and the Black Crow is coming up. And coming up this weekend, the battle starts for Catfest. A local band is going to open up Catfest on August the 22nd, but they're going to battle it out till then, and we're going to find out who is going to do it. It's happening at the Diamond Ballroom this Saturday. The first round, there's a second round on the 25th, and the third round is on August 1st, and then the finals are August the 15th. You got to get out there and vote for your favorite band and see who opens up for Catfest 2026, August 22nd in Concho. First round is this Saturday. Hidden Charms is going to be competing with Tatura, Neanderthal Jones, Artus, and Grudgefinger, and Bog, and Rid Them All. 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
1: Got those chances of pop-up showers through tomorrow, then the heat dome comes in and it gets hot for a while with no rain. 90 for a high today, 70 for a low tonight, Friday, kicking off your potty weekend, about 90 for a high, 88 at Rock 100.5, Oklahoma's Pure Rock, the Cat.

Rock 100.5, cat.com, outside stand, Thursday afternoon, rockin' sleaze is ZZ on the way. Got some AIC on KATT. After 2 with Jake, he's going to take you home. Lots of pure rock, 2 to 6. He's got some GNR and Jed. He's got that national keyword that could win you that trip to Aftershock Festival. You get that flyaway and go to Sacramento, California in Rocktober and see all them great bands. He'll tell you all about it this afternoon after 2 o'clock. Have a great Thursday afternoon. Keep it on Rock 100.5, The Cat, and stay safe, please.

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2: 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You know what I'm talking about. 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

wanna be my girl. Well, it's 1, 2, 3, take my hand and come with me, because you look so fine that I really wanna make you mine. I say you look so fine that I really wanna make you mine. 4, 5, 6, come on and get your kicks. Now you don't need a

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Rock 100.5 The Cat, big old Jet Airliner. Jet the band, Cat the radio station. Jake, a little after 2 o'clock, heard rain hitting my window earlier. I was like, what the hell? It's been raining here on the north side, maybe where you

0: 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Text REMEMBER to 95819. You'd be going to Aftershock. Cam after 6, the last one for today. Last day is tomorrow, so technically 5 more left. So make sure you get REMEMBER in to 95819. Your music plus the new one from Cage the Elephant. It's an awesome track. It's coming on after some Guns N' Roses and Civil Wart on the Cat.
1: What we've got here is failure to communicate. Some men you just can't reach. So you get what we had here last week, which is the way he wants it. Well, he gets it. I don't like it.

0: 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Plus.
1: Hey, this is Matt Schultz from Cage the Elephant. This is our new song, Beaches in Tennessee. It's your music. Plus.
0: Cage the Elephant's Matt Schultz on whether Beaches in Tennessee is representative of the music on the new album.
1: I wouldn't say that it's like an overall representation of everything that we're writing right now, because we always do try to mix it up and each song have its own identity. And many times a lot of the records that we write kind of in a cohesive way are all over the place. Hoping that this record feels like the band playing live, I definitely think that it is a good representation.

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1: Nina Blackwood from MTV. 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
2: 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You know, you could feel it. And so I had these offers. My first syndicated radio show, Solid Gold, Entertainment Tonight. 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
5: Chances of rain this afternoon, rogue showers continue tomorrow as well, and then we start to dry out and warm up, and they're saying triple digits for next week. Good times. Lucky to hit 90 today. 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

Bad Omens on the Cat, Rock 100.5. We're coming up on 3. If you missed the 2 p.m. keyword, I'd be happy to give it to you again. Remember, is the 2 p.m. word. You text to 95819 and a chance at a trip to Aftershock. Last day is coming up tomorrow. Last one for today after 6 with Cam, and the last day tomorrow. Full more entry chances then. Make sure you at least get one in. Going to be out next week. 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We have the anniversary trading card, the super rare limited one in limited numbers. While we're out there this Tuesday from 2 to 6, it is there at 14237 Southeast 29th Street in Choctaw. It's called Owen's Cubby Self-Storage, and we'll look for you then with the cat.

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KATT, Oklahoma's rock station here. It's Rock 100.5, The Cat. I'm Jake. Already after 3, we will plug in new 3 Days Grace here in a bit. System of a Down sounds good for a Thursday. Also, the new one from Breaking Benjamin coming on before 4. And lots going on, especially this weekend coming up. If you love going to tattoo expos, Thunder Tats Expo is coming up this weekend. Starts tomorrow and goes through Sunday. So a 3-day stretch at the Oklahoma Expo Hall. We'll be out there for a couple hours Saturday from 4 to 6. You can meet Pac, Nolan Wheeler, George Lang, maybe get some ink done from them. And also the entertainment with SB Body Arts and their live body suspension performance. Cosplay Sunday, car show Saturday, hosted by Dirtbag Garage. So see, tons of stuff to do this weekend. 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And we'll be out there 4 to 6 this Saturday with the Cat.

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14: A better life with Dr. Sanjay Gupta.
15: We talk a lot here about ultra-processed foods and the many ways in which they can negatively impact your health. They've been linked to weight gain, obesity, type 2 diabetes, cardiovascular disease, even cancer. And now a new study out of UCSF found that high ultra-processed food intake was associated with something called intramuscular fat, which is exactly what it sounds like. That's fat inside your muscles, which can cause them to become weaker. Now, in this particular study, the researchers noticed more wear and tear and pain in people's knees because of weakened thigh muscles. Cutting back on ultra-processed foods isn't easy. The CDC estimates at least half the calories in our diet come from ultra-processed foods. But if you're looking to eat cleaner, cutting out sugar-sweetened beverages, that may be the best number one thing you can do to try and get started. I'm Dr. Sanjay Gupta, helping you live a better life.
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2: We're not done with the rain, and that will continue this afternoon, tonight, tomorrow, and then we start to dry out and warm up. Possible hitting triple digits this next week, maybe even by Wednesday. We'll see. New 3 days grace ready to go in this set. Seether and some Poison and Queen now on the Cat.

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Probably competed in a Battle of the Bands type of competition, which is kind of what we're doing for the Battle for Cat Fest, or at least to add opening for a big festival, radio station festival on their resume. Having that on there actually helps bands out too. So if you want to participate in the process, it's a 3-round plus finals coming up here in the next 4 weeks, 5 weeks. Round one is actually in 2 days, this Saturday. Hidden Charms playing, if you know those cats. Trachura, also Neanderthal Jones, Atris, Grudgefinger, Bog, Rhythm All. That's the lineup for round one. Round two next Saturday. Round three, August 1st, the finals 15th. And you can help decide who opens CatFest on August 22nd by attending a night at the Diamond Ballroom and voting for your favorite. More info is up at cat.com. The Battle for CatFest.

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15: A better life with Dr. Sanjay Gupta.
16: As someone who's been married nearly 25 years, I'll tell you, there's a lot of great things about having a spouse. 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Why? 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And they have a partner to share the load of family obligations, household chores, and finances. No one is saying you should get married in the pursuit of better health. 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I'm Dr. Sanjay Gupta, helping you live a better life.
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3: Robert Mason, the singer of Warrant, on the phone to talk to us. I didn't realize that you toured as a background singer for Ozzy on the Osmosis Tour. How was that?
19: I was the Wizard of Oz, 95, 96. Behind the curtain, but I was a background singer. You know, that was my job. Sharon and Oz asked me to do that in lieu of using samples or tapes,
3: yeah,
19: or fake anything, which, much to their credit, you know, Oz and I sang great together, and he wanted somebody to harmonize with to do all those parts that he does on the records, which I did.

Smashing Pumpkins or Wasting Perfectly Good Gourds here on the Cat, K-A-T-T. I mean, no reason to destroy a pumpkin. I mean, the seeds are tasty, especially if you put a little salt on them, dry them out. Nutritious as well. Jake Newrock from Breaking Benjamin, Something Wicked. How about you, Newrock, here on the Cat?

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Evanescence here on KATT, Oklahoma's Rock Station. And after four, it is. And the last hour for Thursday workday, then we'll be in the car. Anniversary trading cards, next chance of grabbing some tomorrow in Calumet. Lucky Star from 2 to 6. Also Saturday, 10 to noon at Buffalo Wild Wings down south of the airport. I believe it's the south side location of BW3. And Custom Sounds Edmond from 1 to 3 this Saturday, and Thunder Tats Expo at the Oklahoma Expo Hall at the fairgrounds from 4 to 6. So that's your next four chances over the next 2 days to get your anniversary trading cards, numbers 1 through 5, the Fitzwell All-Star card number 2, and at Thunder Tats, the debut of the Rare and Catnip for All, which is not part of the 9-card set. But it's an extra, so hopefully we'll see you this weekend sometime with Rock 100.5 The Cat. 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
11: 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But putting on the red suit and being Santa at Christmas, it sounds hokey, but it's true. 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
3: A better life with Dr. Sanjay Gupta.
12: As someone who's been married nearly 25 years, I'll tell you, there's a lot of great things about having a spouse. And according to a new study out of the University of Miami Health System, marriage might even be linked to a lower risk of cancer. Why? Well, the researchers said people who are married are less likely to engage in risky behavior. They're more likely to get a nudge to go to regular preventive medicine appointments and screenings. And they have a partner to share the load of family obligations, household chores, and finances. No one is saying you should get married in the pursuit of better health. But if you are single, how can you build a strong support system to maybe get some of these same benefits? Do your own research, find out what's important, and then hold members of your squad accountable and let them hold you accountable as well. That can provide a lot of support. I'm Dr. Sanjay Gupta, helping you live a better life.
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2: Wet pattern continues at least one more day tomorrow, and then we start to dry out and warm up over the weekend, too, actually, back to the 90s. Currently cloudy here at the CAG, getting our first look at traffic.
3: Right now, traffic.
4: 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Accidents currently reported Southwest 15th at Morgan, Douglas at Southeast 74th, and Penn at Southwest 134th. Also be aware of slowdowns on I-44 westbound between 39th Expressway and I-40, and I-40 westbound approaching I-44. That's your right now traffic. I'm Cameron Buchholz.
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KATT Blink 182 here on the Cat Rock 100.5. Jake, we'll start the traffic jam. Plug in some new rock for your Thursday afternoon. Also, CatFest here in a couple of weeks. 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It's Saturday, August 22nd, Lucky Star Amphitheater in Concho. 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
2: 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Accidents currently reported Southwest 15th at Morgan, Douglas at Southeast 74th, and Penn at Southwest 134th. Also be aware of slowdowns on I-44 westbound between 39th Expressway and I-40, and I-40 westbound approaching I-44. That's your Right Now Traffic. I'm Cameron Buchholz.
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Ozzy didn't know either. K-A-T-T, Queens of the Stone Age. That could be a double shot. And not knowing, twofer on a Cat Tuesday. Rock 100.5. K-A-T-T, it's Jake. The afternoon traffic jam after 5. Good times. Probably need some new tunage because can't be stuck in the past. New Shinedown coming on pretty quick. And get the new APC on before 6 if you have an extended commute today. You will hear that. Owens Cubby Self-Storage and RV this particular Tuesday. Give you an opportunity to get the latest Cat Anniversary Trading Card number 5 and the Fitzwell Rock 100 All-Star Card number 2. And also the very limited and catnip for all anniversary trading cards. All these are for free and don't cost a thing. Maybe just your time, I guess. But come hit us up this Tuesday at Owens Cubby Self-Storage and RV there off Southeast 29th and Choctaw. 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Move them over to Owens Cubby's and they'll take care of you. This Tuesday, the location is actually up on our website. If you're looking for the anniversary trading cards, use that as reference as well. Traffic jam continues. 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
1: Hey, this is Matt Schultz from Cage the Elephant, and this is our new song, Beaches in Tennessee. 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
0: Cage the Elephant's Matt Schultz on his expectations of the audiences seeing the band live.
1: I don't think I've ever really looked for anything from the audience or expected anything from the audience. Energy-wise, I've always looked at live shows as though they're a great conversation. 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
27: A Better Life with Dr. Sanjay Gupta.
28: When you need your body to perform, but some of your muscles are having trouble, other muscles can sometimes help compensate. This is a great thing short term, but long term it can lead to serious and even chronic aches and pains. So if you've got nagging stiffness or irritation somewhere, don't push through it. Try to figure out why it's happening and how you can correct it. Strength and conditioning specialist Dana Santa says, performing exercises at a deliberate tempo makes it easier to notice when the wrong muscles are taking over, and also gives the intended muscles a chance to engage before that compensation kicks in. Dana suggests that starting with primary movement patterns such as squatting, hinging, pushing, pulling, rotating, and core can help make compensation easiest to identify and to address. I'm Dr. Sanjay Gupta, helping you live a better life.
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3: Rain chances in the forecast tomorrow, but not for this weekend, and warmer temperatures are coming. Let's get a look at cat traffic.
33: Right now, traffic.
34: This look at right now traffic is sponsored by Buffalo Wild Wings. The annual Saucin' and Tossin' free cornhole tournament kicks off at the Buffalo Wild Wings on I-44 on July 18th. Registration begins at 11 a.m. and the doubles tournament starts at noon. Accidents currently reported: Portland at Northwest 10th, Klassen at Northwest 17th, Harrison at Northeast 5th, Southwest 59th at Blackwelder, and I-240 westbound at Sunny Lane. Also be aware of slowdowns on I-44 westbound between 39th Expressway and I-40, and I-35 southbound between I-40 and I-240. That's your right now traffic. I'm Cameron Buchholz.
3: 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New Shinedown ready to go in this set. So put on the mud, Quiet Riot, Tom Petty, working backwards here on the Cat.

0: About a third of the world's population lives in countries that drive on the left side of the road. Two-thirds on the right side. But only in Oklahoma do we drive on what's left of the road.
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Sounds like Shinedown. Must be Shinedown. It is Shinedown on the Cat. Young Again, the new song off the new album that's out now. Jake, this is Rock 100.5 The Cat. We're in the afternoon traffic jam. Cam, still find yourself in the car. We'll not only rock you, but give you the keyword, the last keyword for today to get entered for Aftershock, and one more day tomorrow. So technically five more keywords for you to get in. If you just get one, that's probably good enough, because all it takes is one to win. But you want to do as many as you can to get those in and win a trip to see. Have you seen the lineup for Aftershock? It's silly, the lineup. And, of course, on the West Coast in October, so you'll enjoy the weather and you enjoy the scenery of Northern California and the awesome lineup that is Aftershock. That's coming on after 6 with Cam as you keep a cat, getting home with some Incubus. It's Rock 100.5 KATT.

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8: This look at right now traffic is sponsored by Buffalo Wild Wings. The annual Saucin' and Tossin' free cornhole tournament kicks off at the Buffalo Wild Wings on I-44 on July 18th. Registration begins at 11 a.m. and the doubles tournament starts at noon. Accidents currently reported: Portland at Northwest 10th, Klassen at Northwest 17th, Harrison at Northeast 5th, Southwest 59th at Blackwelder, and I-240 westbound at Sunny Lane. Also be aware of slowdowns in I-44 westbound between 39th Expressway and I-40, and I-35 southbound between I-40 and I-240. That's your right now traffic. I'm Cameron Buchholz.
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3 days grace, don't want to go home tonight. Has any other band ever done what 3 days grace is doing right now, where their original lead singer who left the band came back, but the replacement singer also stayed? Has that ever happened before? I think maybe the Doobie Brothers, something similar kind of happened. That's kind of the only example I can think of. And I don't know the details right offhand, but I don't know. It's interesting. It's interesting. I'm looking forward to seeing 3 Days Grace live up in Tulsa in November. They're playing the BOK Center, and I've yet to see them with both Adam Gontier and the replacement dude, who I'm blanking on his name right now. But looking forward to seeing them with both singers, because that's interesting. It's Rock 100.5 KATT. I am Cameron Buchholz, and it's just after 6 o'clock. That means I've got your Aftershock Festival flyaway keyword. Text the national keyword suspect to 95819. That's suspect to 95819. That gets you in the running for a trip for two to Sacramento this October to see Tool, Limp Bizkit, Queens of the Stone Age, Sublime, and more. That is including a 5-night hotel stay, $1,500 to get you there, and a pair of 4-day VIP passes. Again, text the national keyword suspect to 95819. And tomorrow is the final day of this contest, so make sure you're listening to get those final keywords in.

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2: Currently 86 degrees, some rain in the area, kind of going to be off and on as it's been all day today. Tonight, overnight low of 72. Tomorrow, more rain, high of 86. More rain on Saturday, high of 91. And then sunny on Sunday, high of 95. That's your cat weather. Now, traffic.
3: Right now, traffic.
2: This Look at Right Now Traffic is sponsored by Buffalo Wild Wings. The annual Saucin' and Tossin' free cornhole tournament kicks off at the Buffalo Wild Wings on I-44 on July 18th. Registration begins at 11 a.m. and the doubles tournament starts at noon. Accidents currently reported: Portland at Northwest 10th, Klassen at Northwest 17th, Harrison at Northeast 5th, Southwest 59th at Blackwelder, and I-240 westbound at Sunny Lane. Also be aware of slowdowns in I-44 westbound between 39th Expressway and I-40, and I-35 southbound between I-40 and I-240. That's your Right Now Traffic. I'm Cameron Buchholz.

Godsmack, whatever, Rock 100.5, the legendary cat. It's Cameron Buchholz, and if you missed that 6 p.m. Aftershock Festival flyaway keyword, I'll give it to you again. Text the national keyword suspect to 95819. That's suspect to 95819. That gets you in the running for a trip for two to Sacramento this October to see My Chemical Romance, Tool, and Biscuit, Queens of the Stone Age, and dozens more. It includes a five-night hotel stay, $1,500 for your travel, and a pair of four-day VIP festival passes. Again, text the national keyword suspect to 95819. And tomorrow is the final day for this contest, so be sure you're listening so you can get those final keywords in.